Otis really struggled after his debut solo album did not do as well as he thought it would. But you know what? He went to therapy and he's like, now, this is the best thing that's ever happened to me. Get more at KDWB.com.

0: The weekend right in front of us, and we want to send you into it with a grand like Becca.
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0: We are still paying your bills here at KDWB, and Fallon, Colt, and Jenny have another shot for you to win tomorrow morning at 9:20. Looks like

The internet is literally falling apart over something Ariana Grande did on social media. It's 101.3 KDWB. What's up? It's Savannah. And I'll tell you exactly what happened. We'll chat all about it just a few songs away. But right now, it's Bruno Mars with Risk It All. For just a

0: Ariana Grande is out here sending the internet into a frenzy. It's 101.3 KDWB. It's Savannah. So she just liked a post on Instagram that said, people should get healthier anyway, even if not everyone will like the healthier version of you. And everybody's exploding because, of course, this comes just a few days after Ariana announced that, yes, she will be taking a step back from the spotlight once her Eternal Sunshine tour wraps up next month. Now, during a recent show, Ariana did address the decision directly. She told fans it wasn't a reaction to online comments or concern about her health. Instead, she's like, it was just something that I had planned. It was coming from a very thoughtful and a very empowered place. She also said that no matter what noises exist out there, nothing will ever be able to distort her reality. She thanked fans for their love, their support throughout the entire tour. And it looks like during her little hiatus, Ariana is going to be focusing on family, her friends, and spending time with her not so ex anymore, Ricky Alvarez. Whatever Ariana's up to, I wish her the best. I want her to take care of her. Breathe. She deserves it. The girl's worked for like 3 years straight. Definitely deserves a little rest.
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Ellen, Colt, and Jenny. 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

0: Hey, Alicia, it's KDWB. What are you doing right now?
1: Nothing.
0: Just hanging out?
1: Yeah, currently at work listening to you guys.
0: Ooh, where do you work? Do you want to, like, shout out your coworkers?
1: They're all actually working at a hospital, so I don't even think they're hearing anything.
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4: 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Top five songs in the Twin Cities tonight. What's up? It's Savannah. I'm coming to number five. One of my favorites. Olivia Rodrigo. Stupid song. 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
3: 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Number one song in the Twin Cities tonight. We might be 1,400 miles away, but we are loving us some Boston. It's Stella Lefty coming in number one on our iHeartRadio hit list. On a train.

0: 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It's 101.3 KDWB. Nick in St. Paul. You think you know why you're single, so why are you single?
1: I have 4 dogs, and it's a lot of dog in kind of a small place I live in. And I think that every girl I meet, it's too much dog for them.
0: No, never too much dog. I

0: Nothing would make me happier than sending you into the weekend with an extra $1,000 in your bank account. I mean, hey, we did it for Morgan.
1: Thank you. Thank you so much.
0: We are still paying your bills here at KDWB, and there's another chance to win tomorrow morning. Fallon, Colt, and Jenny, they have got your hookup. It's coming your way 9:20 right here on 101.3 KDWB. Good luck.

can't believe it. We're going to get to hear a new Alex Warren song before it's even out. It's KDWB, Alex Warren, going to be going live right here and taking over our iHeartRadio TikTok for an exclusive performance of his new song, Rescuer. It's coming up next.

Alex Warren, and honestly, what a cool dude. It's 101.3 KDWB, his new album, Wild Child, out on the 28th. 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
1: 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I love it, I love it, I love it.
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up? 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We got Justin Bieber, Teddy Swims, and Zara Larsson on the way. Plus, how you could win $1,000. It's

0: 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Music you should know.
1: I'll be so honest. I always liked Teddy Swims, but I had so much respect for him after I saw his Coachella set. It's KDWB. I was watching the live stream, didn't even realize he was on, and he absolutely slayed it. Like, the dude has got some serious talent. Here he is, new music, Mr. Know-It-All.

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It's 101.3 KDWB. 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

Ed Sheeran, seriously, one of the best performers I have ever seen. Like, absolutely no cap. It's 101.3 KDWB. He's coming to US Bank Stadium on the 15th, and we have got multiple shots to send you to the show. Fallon, Colts, and Jenny are going to get you hooked up every hour starting at 7:35. And Vaughn, he's got you hooked up every hour starting at 2:35. Good luck.

0: definitely got guts. It's 101.3 KDWB. I give Justin Bieber props because I don't know that I would have had the confidence for this, but Justin Bieber took on Novak Djokovic in a ping pong match at Fanatics Fest. And Justin was smack talking him too. And I'm like, dude, this is the number one tennis player in the world. Like, what are you doing? Like, he literally deadpan looked into a camera and goes, I am a superior ping pong player. He knows it. And I'm just like, whoa. Okay. But the confidence, it was great. Didn't quite pay off. Djokovic did beat Justin. But afterwards, Justin was a good sport. He laughed it off. He's like, you know what? He got me today. Gotta give him his flowers. But Djokovic actually admitted he was very impressed with Justin, which I think is the win. Like, Justin took home the L for the game, but this is a win for me. Djokovic said, I gotta say, I underestimated Justin's athletic abilities. Crazy. So Justin did win the overall games. He won $1 million in prizes. He gave $10,000 to 50 fan competitors, and he donated the remaining $500,000 to charity. I mean, that's a win. I mean, he lost the game. He donated to charity. He got the respect of Djokovic. I think it's a win situation for JB.
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1: 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One thing about earrings is you're going to lose one of them. 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
1: What's good? It's a new hit list. Dominic Fike saying he'd be dragging his mom for the past 10 years in his music. That she's the best, though. He really needs to leave her out of his music. Here's his latest baby doll. 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

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Thanks for locking in this hour on the new hit list. More on the way. I'm back tomorrow night. Till then, at La Crystal Rosas, at new hit list, Gracie Abrams, Hit the Wall. Mwah.

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She'll be all right. 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She will save herself this time. And in fact, tonight, she did confirm. The cold never lasts, my darling. 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
0: And we have a list of ways that all students can save money. Mm-hmm. Excited to share this with you next.

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1: Teresa's with us right now as you spread positivity. What's that one thing making you smile?
2: Because I worked out this morning and I had a PR. So.
3: Ooh, a PR.
0: Wait, what's a PR?
3: A personal record, right?
2: A personal record.
0: Oh, wow. I never did a PR. I guess a personal record in the gym.
3: Yeah, like if you deadlift.
2: In the gym.
3: What was it?
2: It's this machine called a shark pit. It's very specific. But basically, it's like a deadlift, sort of.
0: I'm learning so much in this phone call.
3: Yeah. I guess I need to go to the gym more.
1: Mikey, what's your PR on the shark pit?
0: Yeah, my shark pit? Two sharks.
3: I've never done it.
0: I'm just happy nobody bit you.
2: Me too.

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1: If you ever watched the show How to Catch a Predator,
2: all the time,
1: there's now a movie coming out about this. Really? I'll explain everything next.

0: 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It's Mikey V, Frankie V, and Gianna.
1: This is pretty crazy, but MySpace could be making a comeback.
0: What are the details? When would it come back? We're going to fill you in next.

0: 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It's the V Bros and Gianna.
1: We're joined by Lindsay. Did you hear that MySpace might be making a comeback?
2: Oh my goodness. That's crazy.
1: Yeah. It's not definite yet. There's no actual plans for it to, but the owners of MySpace were in this documentary and they said, we could bring it back soon. They kept it kind of like in the air.
2: Oh my goodness. I just keep thinking about the friend list. I feel like that's going to be a whole new level of drama.
0: Oh, like the top eight. Like who makes your top eight?
2: Yeah.
0: Did you have a MySpace back in the day?
2: Oh yeah. I was too nervous to partake in the top eight, but I like to look at everyone else's, that's for sure.
0: It also was slightly creepy that Tom, who invented MySpace, was always in everybody's top eight.
1: Really?
0: Yeah.
1: I did not know that. I didn't have MySpace. Of course, I was alive when it was popular, but my mom didn't let me have it. I was definitely way too young to have one.
2: No.
0: So if it did come back, so Gianna could experience MySpace.
1: I know. I kind of want to make a profile.
0: But you had to kill off one of the current social media platforms.
1: Oh.
0: Because we have so many apps on our phone now. I don't want to add another one.
1: Right.
0: So if MySpace did come back, what social media would you kill off?
2: I feel like Twitter's got to go. MySpace can come in its place.
1: Yeah, I agree with that. I didn't even have MySpace, but I know I'd like it much better than Twitter X, whatever the heck it's called now.
2: Absolutely.
0: And what do you hate about Twitter, out of curiosity, or X?
2: I just feel like the specific Twitter algorithm that I always get is just filled with existential dread all the time. It's not fun anymore.
1: Yeah.
2: It's not funny tweets. So I would absolutely replace that with MySpace.
0: There you go. So if MySpace does come back, what is the social media that you're going to kill? The app you're going to delete in your phone.
1: Mm-hmm.
0: Hit us up on, Instagram, @VBros on air. We'll talk about that next.

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0: 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It's Mikey V with my big bro, Frankie V, and our best friend, Gianna.
1: There's a big rumor going around that MySpace might make a comeback.
0: And Caitlin, if that does happen and you had to kill another social media to make room for MySpace, what would you kill?
2: Probably Snapchat. 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
1: So weird.
2: It's all just spam now.
0: I haven't used Snapchat in a long time. I feel like at one point Snapchat was just used for sketchy things.
1: Yeah, it still is because no one over the age of 21, and that's even pushing it, should be on Snapchat. It's like my little brother uses that app and my sisters. It's just like crazy.
2: If someone over the age of like 23 has a Snapchat
1: red
2: and
1: flag.
2: Wants to talk to you on Snapchat. Red flag!
1: Mm-hmm.
2: Red flag.
1: Thank you.
0: We'll get rid of their Snapchat. We're going to teach them a whole lot about MySpace.
1: Yeah.
2: 100%.

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0: But if it does, and you gotta kill off another social media account, what one would it be?

0: 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It's the V Bros, Mikey V, Frankie V, and Gianna.
1: This is wild. MySpace might be making a comeback.
0: And if it does, and you had to kill off another social media to make room for it, Leah, what one would you pick?
2: Definitely Twitter, or it's changed to X, I guess. People don't really go on that one as much, and it's just a bunch of, like, ranting, and now they're trying to make you pay for stuff.
0: Do you use Twitter, Gianna?
1: I just said to my best friend the other day that I want to delete mine because I don't use it, and when I do go on there, I just see a bunch of weird things or, like,
0: I was gonna
1: fake
0: say that.
1: AI headlines. Like, I saw something like, Taylor Swift and Travis Kelce announced their pregnancy, and it looked so real, and I felt like an idiot.
2: Like, why do we need lies?
1: Exactly. We're talking about this because MySpace might be making a comeback.
0: So if it does, Amy, what other social media would you kill off to make room for it?
3: I might not be popular for this answer, but I don't like TikTok. It's too much coming at me. It's like sensory overload. Mm. It's too much. I need it to be quiet.
0: I feel like TikTok, I never see anybody I know or I'm truly friends with.
1: Yeah.
2: Yeah.
0: I just see people trying to go viral all the
1: time.
0: And
1: it's just a waste of my time every night. Yeah. Scroll for hours. I should read a book.
3: It's easy to get sucked in.
0: It really is. And yes, rumors going around, the owners of MySpace say it might make a comeback.
1: Yes.
0: So if it does, and you had to delete another social media, what would you pick? It's up on Instagram anytime, at VBros on air.
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9: Ice Cube's Big 3 season is heating up, and it all comes down to this. The Big 3 playoffs are coming to Dallas, Texas. The 4 best teams in the Big 3 battle it out for a spot in the championship. The

0: 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It's Mikey V, my big bro Frankie V, and our best friend Gianna.
1: We're joined by Amy.
0: If it was sanitary and you could wear the same shirt for 30 days, would you?
2: Yeah, I think I would.
0: Gianna, would you?
1: Yeah, I'd wear the shirt I'm wearing today for 30 days.
0: It was the ET shirt you got over there?
1: ET phone home shirt.
0: There's a new shirt coming out called the Herc shirt.
1: Herc?
0: Like, I'm assuming like Hercules, Herc shirt.
1: Oh.
0: It lasts for 30 days without washing it. It'll be odor-free with a regular wear. The fabrics are actually made with material that fights odor that's caused by bacteria. It gets rid of all smells and absorbs moisture.
2: Oh, I'm in. Let's do it.
0: Wow, you guys
2: the easier, the better.
1: I was going to say, the bane of my existence is going in my closet every morning and looking at everything I have and then just having anxiety about what to wear. So and give me the same shirt.
0: I thought this would be perfect for college kids. Apparently, it's perfect for both of you guys.
1: Yeah, why not?
2: Oh, yeah. I mean, make life easier, please.
0: There you go. It's going to be $79, the Herc shirt.
1: Oh, well, 79 divided by 30.
0: There you go.
1: Technically.
0: Or you could just buy deodorant, one of the two.

0: 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It's Mikey V with my big bro, Frankie V, and Gianna.
1: We always love to test our music knowledge and yours.
0: Get ready. We're going to play 1 Second Wonder. We love this game because wherever you are right now,

0: 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It's Mikey V, Frankie V, and Gianna.
1: It is time for 1 Second Wonder.
2: Yes, and as you know, this is where I play 1 second of a song. We stop that song, and all it does is make you have to tell me what the artist and title is, and I wonder if you can do that. These are all songs that spread positivity. Ooh. You know, great vibes out there for everybody in the city. Here we go. We start with our very own Mikey V, a 1 Second Wonder. Here you go.
0: It skipped. That skipped. Whatever you just did, it skipped.
1: It actually did skip.
2: Okay, let's do it one more time then for the skippers around here.
0: Oh, good as hell, Lizzo. You
2: sure?
0: I think so, yeah.
1: I will say, yeah, it skipped the first time. It sounded like a robot.
2: Over to Gianna. I need you to give me the artist and title of this song with 1 Second Wonder.
1: Is that Roar by Katy Perry? No way.
0: Wow.
1: Wow.
2: Well,
1: I was like
2: done.
1: Half guessing, yeah. But that was a hard one. Wow. Oh,
2: over to Mikey V. We're 2 for 2. Can we go 3 for 3? Mikey V,
0: here we go.
2: I need you to tell me the artist and title of this song in 1 Second Wonder.
0: Because I'm happy. Happy by Pharrell.
2: Wow. All positive songs, right? Here we go. I got 3 left on my screen right here. Which one could I possibly stump Gianna with? Yeah. Here we go.
1: Give me good
2: final one. I need Gianna to tell me the artist and title of this song right here.
1: It's Drake. Started from the bottom.
0: Now we're here.
2: Sing along. Here we go.
3: Started from the bottom. Now my whole team is.
1: Yes, look at us go.
0: There we go. 1 Second Wonder. Appreciate you playing along with the V-Bros.

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1: Are you a big Halloween fan like me?
0: We have four questions. If you answer yes to them, it means you are truly obsessed with Halloween. Mm-hmm. Are you more obsessed, or is Gianna? We'll go through these four next.

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0: Are you a big fan of Halloween?
2: Absolutely. I was actually born the day before Halloween.
0: Oh, wow.
2: So I love that weekend.
0: Well, Gianna's like the biggest fan of Halloween ever.
1: Yeah, it's my favorite day
0: and
1: of the
0: year. And I'm sure you both know, but Halloween's 11 weeks away.
1: Yep, I know.
0: I have a list of four things. If you do these four things, that means you're obsessed with Halloween. And I'm curious, okay, who's a little more obsessed, you or Gianna?
1: All right, let's see.
2: Let's find out.
0: Your Halloween movie marathon has already begun.
2: Oh, yes, of course.
1: I started with Obsession because I hadn't seen it in the theater when it came out, so I finally watched it a few days ago.
0: We're one for one. Your camera roll is mostly Halloween pics already. Don't lie, show the camera roll.
2: Yeah, I gotta say no on that one.
1: So,
2: because I'm gonna have a baby.
1: Wow, okay. There you go. So that's a good excuse. Not Halloween pictures in my camera roll, but it's all my text thread. That's all me and my friends are talking about today. Like, do you see this? This is Halloween clothes. I sent my friend a TikTok of a way to decorate your home for Halloween. This is all within the last hour. So
0: we're going through four things that say you're obsessed with Halloween. Number three, your Halloween decorations are not just bought, but they're already out.
2: Oh, yeah. On our balcony, there's like a skeleton of a dinosaur. It's kind of weird.
1: Oh,
2: but
1: dinosaur,
2: it's definitely Halloween.
0: Do you have anything out, Gianna, or just purchased?
1: Okay. If my boyfriend didn't tell me I wasn't allowed to decorate yet, it would be out already. But sadly, nothing is in my apartment yet because of him.
0: All right, your boyfriend's helping out. Not being obsessed. And last but not least, your house already smells like pumpkin spice.
2: Oh, man. I haven't brought it out yet, so you might win. You might win this one. But I do have the candles. They're in the cupboard.
1: Yeah, I'm a year-round pumpkin spice girly. I just love the scent, so got that covered.
0: Now you know if you're truly obsessed with Halloween or not.
3: Yo, man.
4: Yo.
3: Open up, man.
4: Yo, what do you want, man?
3: My girl just caught me.
4: You made her catch you?
3: I don't know how I let this happen.
4: Look at
3: the girl next door, you know? I don't know what to do.
4: So it wasn't you.
3: Ah!

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1: Every night we love to spread those positive vibes with you.
0: Yes, Nicole, why are you smiling tonight?
2: I just bought a house, so I'm very excited.
3: Well, that's a huge accomplishment.
1: My goodness.
0: Right?
2: Yeah.
0: Have you moved in yet?
2: Yeah, just moved in last week, so still trying to get set up and settled, but yeah, very excited.
1: That's incredible in this economy, girl.
0: Accomplish the impossible.
2: Thank you. Thank you so much.
0: And thank you for spending those positive vibes with the V-Bros.

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0: And we have a list of ways that all students can save money. 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
1: Teresa's with us right now as you spread positivity. What's that one thing making you smile?
2: Because I worked out this morning and I had a PR.
3: Oh, a PR.
0: Wait, what's a PR?
3: A personal record, right?
2: A personal record. A personal record.
0: Oh, wow. I never knew like a PR. I guess a personal record in the gym.
3: Yeah, like if you deadlift.
2: Yeah, in the gym. Yeah. In the gym.
3: What was it?
2: It's this machine called a Shark Pit. It's like, I don't know what. It's very specific. It's very specific, but basically it's like a deadlift sort of.
0: I'm learning so much in this phone call.
3: Yeah, right. I guess I need to go to the gym more.
4: Mikey, what's your PR on the shark pit?
0: Yeah, my shark pit? Two sharks.
3: I've never done it.
0: I'm just happy nobody bit you.
2: Me too.

0: 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It's the V Bros, Mikey V, Frankie V, and Gianna.
1: Did you guys ever watch How to Catch a Predator with Chris Hansen?
2: Oh my God, yes.
1: Yeah, so for those that don't know, Chris Hansen's a journalist. He works for like Dateline NBC. And back in the 2000s, he did the show called To Catch a Predator, where he literally caught grown men trying to talk to young teens or even like children online.
0: It was terrible. And they would always try and like sweep their way out of it. Like, oh, I didn't mean to.
1: Yeah.
0: I was on my video games. I'm like, dude, you are disgusting.
1: It's so sickening, but Chris Hansen would always get them. Get them arrested. There's now a movie coming out about this. They're making it into a movie.
0: I love that.
1: Yeah, long time coming. And the best part is Robert Pattinson is playing Chris Hansen.
0: Got it.
1: So the movie's called Primetime. It's going to show how Chris Hansen got his start with Dateline. It's going to show, of course, some like replications of the episodes, How to Catch a Predator. And it comes out on September 25th. I'm really excited for this because, again, I loved watching that show growing up. So, again, Primetime is coming out on September 25th.

0: Fallon.
1: She drinks iced coffee year-round.
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2: They say the holy water's watered down, and this town's lost its faith. Our colors will fade.

0: 101.3 KDWB. We're Fallon, Colt, and Jenny. And we made it through another week. It is Friday.
1: Yep.
0: Jenny has exes sliding in her DMs. What's that about? What's going on?
2: Oh, not exes. I would never say exes.
0: Oh.
2: But no, just someone I went on a date with like probably 12 years ago. Not, I don't even know, 10 years ago. We went on one date and he was such a good person, but I just didn't feel it right off the bat. Like, it was a friend zone vibe for me almost immediately. But he had just responded to like one of my stories, and then he was like, we should go out again sometime. And I was like, no.
3: It's been a long time.
0: Would you try? Did you look at his photos? Is he attractive? Would you?
2: Yeah, he's still attractive. Like, I always found him attractive, but I just didn't feel.
0: Maybe 10 years later, you would feel something.
3: What's the aura around it? Like, he's not a bad boy?
2: I don't know what it is. I just think that you know whether or not you're attracted to someone or not, and I didn't feel that with someone. Yeah.
3: So he doesn't have any swag.
0: Not her style of swag, clearly.
2: Yeah, probably not. Yeah. Honestly, probably not.
3: What's he wearing? Shape-ups? Skechers shape-ups or like?
2: He's a little shorter, so like he might have.
0: Dang, that's so rude.
2: I am not saying I'm against short kings, okay? Because the best people I've dated, I'm probably taller than him. And he's a great human.
3: Get that boy some stilts.
2: But
0: my brother-in-law walked on stilts for a while.
2: Yeah. No, but that doesn't surprise a single person about your brother-in-law, Davey. I feel like Davey should become a character on this show, honestly, because that man, I always think of Davey when I look at the unicycle hanging in my garage, because I know that he also used to just unicycle random places all the time.
0: He did.
3: That's pretty sweet, though.
0: Jason, they'd be at a party, like his sister's like graduation party, and Davey would appear on stilts, and they'd all be like, what? All right.
3: He's bringing the energy.
0: He always has. He always does. He just had a graduation party because he became a journeyman, which I guess is like what you become after. Like, you do like, so you have to be a lineman. You go and then you have to do like an apprenticeship and then you work towards becoming. Anyway, he had a big graduation party and they had a suggestion box at his party. He just has the funniest, weirdest, quirkiest thing.
2: A suggestion box for what?
3: Just that anything
2: was the point.
3: In life?
2: That was the point. Just like anything, whatever
0: so
2: your heart desires.
0: Some people suggested like lame things, like shoot for the stars.
2: Yeah.
0: Some people suggested he Venmo them money and put their Venmo on there. Like lots of things. It was very funny. I was like, should I have a suggestion box at Jake's 40th birthday party this
2: Ooh,
0: weekend?
2: Yeah. Like,
3: oh, you can't steal it now.
2: Or just like a life advice box, because you know he's getting old. He might need advice from people like me.
0: I get. People are young. I need to talk to you guys about something serious.
3: Yeah, sure.
0: Colt, is there serious music?
3: I don't know.
0: Life-changing.
3: I'm trying to find some, yeah.
0: I was looking yesterday at Apple Podcasts. It's such a weird choice.
3: That's all I have short notice.
0: We have, for about 2 years, had a 4.9 rating review.
2: Oh no.
0: I don't know when it happened. It had to have happened in the past like 2 weeks, because I occasionally will look to see if we have new reviews. Thank you. We're now at 4.8.
3: We're at 4.8?
0: I'm not saying it's.
3: So somebody gave us a 4 point then, because it's kind of weird. You can only do 1, 2, 3, 4, or 5.
0: Right. I am not saying there is a direct correlation with a name change to our show. That when we added Jenny, we went down 0.1. But I do think that, Jenny, you need to take the stage right now.
2: All right.
0: You need to rally your people who they were like, you guys are so disrespectful, even though we were behind the scenes trying to get your name on the show.
3: It is a 4.8.
0: You need to rally these people.
2: Which way should I go?
0: Rate us and review us with a high rating, by the way.
2: Okay, so I'm a single, lonely girl. I have a mortgage. I have a car. I have a potential future camper van I'm looking at today. I need to pay my bills, okay? These ratings are hurting me.
3: They're
2: hurting my heart, my soul, and my finances, okay? And rate us right now,
0: I'm going to cry
2: all weekend.
0: I think
2: different
0: you need
2: route,
0: to,
2: hype route.
0: I think you need to encourage people.
2: Listen, so bitches.
0: Calm down. Pull it back. You need to, maybe so that we know that these are your people, you need to give them something to put in the review.
2: Okay.
0: So that you have to go to Ed's Apple Podcast, which I know we're iHeart, but iHeart doesn't have a rating system.
2: I'm going to make it as easy as possible for you. Just put the peach emoji. Are you allowed to put emojis?
0: I don't think so.
2: Okay.
3: I just
2: don't want them to have to think.
0: Yeah.
2: You know?
3: Just type out peach.
2: Yeah. Just, okay, or that.
0: Maybe something nice and peach.
2: Just say, like, you know, Fallon, you're so beautiful. Colt, you're so funny. Mike, you're so sexy. And Jenny. Wow.
3: You know, somebody did just review. They said, since starting the new morning show, I feel like the three of you have had a great connection and flow. All three of you have a good amount of experience in radio. To add that Jenny and Fallon are friends and previously worked together, not everyone's going to love you, but I think you guys should keep doing what you're doing.
0: I read that to Jenny last week, and it made me laugh because it was so thoughtful, but it's the most just, it's just like stating facts about us. It's not like actually saying we're good, and it made me laugh so hard because I was like so appreciative of it, though.
2: I think it's also funny when we get feedback from people who think that we don't like each other or something. Like someone thought Fallon and I were being catty towards each other last week, and they're like, do Fallon and Jenny even like each other? I was like, we're, first off, she's my best friend.
3: Have you ever said your last name on the radio?
0: Me?
3: Yeah.
0: Which one? I've had like three.
3: The G? The G?
0: Yeah.
3: Okay, because I just want... Fallon and Colt are the best. They have such great chemistry. And then you look who reviewed it. Fallon Gottler.
0: I did that on our afternoon show as a bit.
3: Yeah, okay.
0: Literally, it was a bit on our afternoon show when I was like, we haven't had a rating in 2 years. And then I put one. I was like, oh, look, one just came in. And it obviously has my name.
3: Yeah.
2: So our last plea is, please go to Apple Podcasts so we can all feed our families.
0: Jenny.
2: And rate us good.
0: You don't have a family to feed.
2: You have to give some other reason. Okay, good point. Okay? Right. You act like in the future I'm not going to be feeding a lot of dogs.
0: Shh. Turn that up, Colt. What are you, Jenny?
2: Horny?
0: No.
2: Oh.
0: I'm just a bachelor. Anyway, we have Ed Sheeran tickets coming up all morning on KDWB.
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2: Good morning. We have no accidents and no delays. There's overnight construction scheduled on 94 westbound from Century Avenue to Ruth Street until 6 a.m. Highway 101 has construction scheduled northbound from Diamond Lake to 141st Avenue until 7 a.m. I'm Maria Arnold, and that's your latest Total Traffic.
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5: Uh-oh. Jenny's been on Reddit.
6: You guys, we have not been using Facebook groups to our full potential, okay? There is this thread of all of these random groups you can join. And truly, I think it would like entertain my life. And I think I'm going to start joining them, even though I never use Facebook besides for Marketplace. So here's one. It's called the group where we all pretend to live in the same apartment complex. This feels like a your brother-in-law kind of vibe.
7: Yeah.
6: So I went to the group. Of course, you have to join all these to see any of the posts. But that one specifically, it says, welcome home. Rent is due at the first of the month. Dr. Pepper and cheese are the only payment methods accepted. No, we don't take off-brand. The cats make great landlords. We can't get maintenance to fix the elevators. And animal control seems to not be in control of anything. We hope you love it here.
7: Oh, okay. I'm like, who originally started this? Because if I started something like that, no one would ever join. And it'd be like a dead Facebook page at some point.
6: There's 293,000 people in this group.
7: Jeez!
8: What the hell?
6: Another group you can join is a group where we all pretend to be doctors and diagnose problems.
8: Oh, no.
7: That's my husband. Not what you need. Mr. Pre-Med.
6: Now, this one seems interesting. Not as many members yet, only 374. But it's a group where we all pretend to be Victorian factory children in the 1800s.
8: Oh.
7: That's too specific.
6: I know.
7: Too specific and sad, honestly.
8: One of my friends joins all these Facebook groups, and he goes under the alias LaChandra Petty, and he just comments like really petty stuff to everybody. And he's even gotten into some relationships. He's catfish. I'm not agreeing with it. He's gotten a lot of free meals from DoorDash being LaChandra Petty.
6: Oh my gosh. Cole, who is this person? You shouldn't be friends with them.
8: His name is Alex, and he actually had to delete the account because he got in a relationship with a biker's wife.
6: Mm-mm.
8: And then the bike gang threatened to like find him, and they were like calling his dad. Somehow they got his dad's number. It's a whole thing.
7: Bro.
6: Jeez.
8: I know.
7: I don't even want to be associated with that on the radio.
8: I know. He's wild.
6: All right, next group that I think all Minnesotans would like to join is a group where we all pretend to be mosquitoes.
7: I hate them. Do you see that it's actually factual that there are less mosquitoes this year?
6: I did see that because of the lack of, what, rain?
7: I didn't read the article. Oh, I just saw the headline of how I usually report on my news.
6: Felon, you need to do more research.
7: I know, you're not wrong.
6: I think this one might be one of the more interesting ones to join, a group where we all pretend to live in a prison together.
7: Okay.
8: Oh, isn't that just life in general?
7: No, because Colt would come in immediately declaring he's the warden, and I am not going to be a part of that group.
8: The governor.
6: That group does have 35,000 members.
7: Dang.
6: This one's a pretty hype group, too, and probably the one I want to join. It says a group where everyone is super effing vague to each other for no reason. I love another one that would be fun. A group we all pretend to work in the same office under new management.
7: Oh, man.
6: And then the last one is a group where we all pretend to be trapped in the back rooms.
7: Oh, I haven't seen that movie yet. That one doesn't apply to me.
6: Oh,
7: yet.
6: I didn't even know that was a movie. I thought they back just meant
7: rooms.
6: Like, I thought they just meant like the back room of an office or something.
7: Oh, yeah.
8: Everybody was like super excited about Obsession, and it came out around the same time.
7: It did, yeah.
8: But I do think back rooms is a better like philosophical type of thing. Like there's a little dark, like deeper of a meaning than the Obsession movie.
7: Oh, it's definitely. It's like, what is, isn't it like more morality, like heaven, hell kind of vibes?
8: Yeah, I mean, there's a lot to get into, but it's just, yeah, basically getting into your subconscious and dealing with who you are as a person. And then
7: I don't need that in my movies.
6: Neither. I deal with that every day.
8: Yeah.
7: Hey, if you want to win some tickets for Jenny's Before School Pop Quiz, you can call now 651-989-KDWB.

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1: I think we're playing that one today on KDWB as well.
0: Yeah, dude.
1: So you'll hear the full thing. New music from Alex Warren. This one's called Rescuer.
0: God.
2: I thought that I was a stranger to love. Do you say the word when I was?
3: It's just a continuation of all the songs.
1: You gotta just let it play.
3: That's all it is.

0: Okay, I'm good.
1: God, okay. I was waiting for more of like the build up and yeah, just where it comes in.
0: Oh my God, finally, new Sam Smith music called When He's Gone.
2: Are you serious right now?

0: The music is a different sound. It's broken when he's cold. Oh.
1: That's pretty good.
0: Yeah, very different sound.
1: Needs a harmonica in there, though. I feel like a harmonica would put that, and maybe elevate it a little bit more.
0: Maybe it comes in later, Colt. We don't know.
1: I love Sam Smith's voice.
0: But here we go. We've had a bunch of slow ones. Come on, Carly Rae Jepsen, Don't Let Me Down. It's called Don't Leave Me on the Dance Floor. Don't leave me on the dance floor.

0: Unfortunately, it does sound like a Rebecca Black song.
1: How dare you?
0: But it's cool. I like that people are out here trying.
1: This is the it's crazy hearing someone like you critique music.
0: What are you talking about?
1: You don't even listen to music. You don't even have good taste in music.
0: What does that mean? Exactly. I listen to Creed every day.
1: No,
0: I don't have good taste.
1: I hear you blaring it. You don't go fast like Jenny does. And I actually wish you went faster so I didn't hear the crap music coming out of your windows when you drive by me in the morning.
0: I'm fly. Gosh. You hate it.
1: Okay. Anyway, this is the one I'm so hype about. I saw this yesterday. He better win an Oscar, and I haven't even seen the performance. Robert Pattinson already has his next role lined up.
0: Okay.
1: As Chris Hansen from Dateline. Check this out.
2: I don't really like your show, but America loves it. So I need to move you to Catch a Predator. 9 p.m. prime time.
3: It'll be bigger than Lost.
0: It looks actually pretty good.
1: It looks so good.
0: And there's
1: in case you're wondering, it's like him starting the career to do this show, and then the show actually performing well, and then it blowing up, and then putting it like in a primetime position on TV and everything like that.
0: Yeah, and people are kind of like focused. They're like, why are they making him out to be like a complicated character? Like, we should be praising this guy. But behind the scenes, he is kind of a complicated character, the Chris Hansen guy. He's not like sketchy in a bad way, but he's just a questionable person, but he's doing like a really good deed.
1: They said Robert Pattinson like did what a lot of actors do, really studied him. So he has his pacing, his mannerisms, like all this stuff Robert Pattinson, isn't it crazy? I think people thought after he did Twilight, they're like, a lot of those actors, they're like, they'll go on to do nothing after this. And he and both Kristen Stewart have gone on to like do huge, especially him, hugely successful films.
0: Mm-hmm. Yeah, and I'm glad he's doing a different role because he's been Robert Patty the Batty. He's been doing a lot of like bad guy type of things.
1: He's been villainized.
0: And now it's cool he's doing a different avenue.
4: I like that too. Cole, can you hit us one more time with a little Heart of the Ordinary?
0: Heart of the Ordinary.
4: Thank you. Someone texted in, said they cackle every time Colt does it. So
1: you know that he did it to Alex Warren what caused the beef between them?
0: I think he's jealous because I hit it better than he could ever.
4: All right, let's hear it one more time. Turn the music down.
0: Okay. Out of the ordinary.
4: God, you do.
1: You do sound like his Grammy Sanctuary. Performance. Give you that.
0: And that's without an earpiece, bro.
1: Again, wish I didn't have an earpiece during that. It's your entertainment report. We're going to come back with, what do we have?
0: We have

0: All right. And then the last one, this will be your tiebreaker here. What famous document begins with "We the People"?
1: Martina,
0: go ahead.
1: The Declaration of Independence.
0: That is incorrect. I'm sorry. Emily?
1: No, I forgot.
0: Okay. It's the Constitution. But you guys were close. So one more here, and then this will determine the winner. Who gave the famous "I Have a Dream" speech?
1: Emily,
0: go ahead.
2: Martin Luther King.
0: That's correct. Yes. Good job, Emily. Congrats. Emily.
3: Martina, you are a great competitor. Thanks for playing. Emily, we got you a pair of Moose Mountain Passes over at Mall of America. Thanks for listening.
1: Thank you.
3: Well, Jenny just went to a big concert. And
0: sure,
3: after,
0: did.
3: She has like a go-to meal. She also has a go-to hangover idea that she has, or meal. But what would your go-to meal be after an important event or regular routine? We're going to do that next.

0: 101.3 KDWB, where Fallon, Colt, and Jenny. So what is your go-to meal after an important event or regular routine? So are we talking about like how Jenny went out late to a concert and then she gets home? Is that what you mean? Like your kind of comfort meal, Mike?
1: Kind of, yeah. I saw this clip that Olivia Rodrigo like gets a Five Guys cheeseburger after all of her big important shows, like when she did the Grammys or when she was on SNL, stuff like that. She always gets like a Five Guys, which is wild behavior because Five Guys is awful. But
2: what? Five Guys is so good.
0: That's so brutal.
1: Just saying, like, I don't know. There's way better cheeseburgers in the world. Anyways.
0: I like how they do the little, like, they throw basically a whole bag of fries at you. Oh, just so nice.
1: Yeah, I want a burger, not 100 fries.
0: Dang.
1: Anyways.
0: I want all of it. Me too.
1: So it got me thinking because when we go up to the cabin, my partner, Mike, always, apparently I didn't realize I did this, but we would go up to the cabin. The routine is we leave early on Sunday mornings to come back home. And when we get home, we're, you know, we take a shower, we clean up. And then I always suggest, apparently, do y'all want to go to get sushi? Meaning just me and him. So because it's easy, it's fast. We go to the sushi buffet. We can shout out Kyoto and Egan.
0: What it?
1: Yeah, but apparently that was my routine and I didn't even realize I was doing it.
0: And he was just like, you know that every time we come home, literally, you like, what's, well, yeah, it's not, you're probably not getting sushi up at the cabin.
1: No,
0: so that's to be fair.
1: Not at all. But that was my routine. But I figured like there's got to be other things like that because when you go out, you always either swing through the Taco Bell drive-thru. But those are common. But what are your routines that you normally end up doing some sort of food thing afterwards?
0: Mm. I know Jenny's, all of her routines.
3: Go for it.
0: Okay, number one, if she isn't ordering a Domino's to be delivered, and she doesn't just get the pizza, she always gets the bread on the side as well.
3: Yeah, do, girl. Give me them little Parmesan bites.
0: If she couldn't convince her driver, depending her mood, to go through the Taco Bell drive-thru, many a time she has woken up with like a burrito on her chest in the morning.
3: Sure.

0: And in the when she goes to get her hangover food, it's always a Gatorade. And I'm blanking if it's red or blue, but she always gets like a Gatorade at the like Holiday Station store.
1: Yeah, shout out Holiday. Right now they do have Mountain Dews on sale. So check those out for $8. But you are correct. It has changed a little bit over the hangover drink over the years. It's more of like a Dr. Pepper or root beer is added in there too. And then a blue Gatorade also.
2: All right.
1: But you got it. You nailed it. But yes, my favorite is when I can convince my Uber driver to take me through the Taco Bell drive-thru. It is the best. I always offer to buy them some, and then I tip them on top of it. And most people never take me up on the offer to buy them food again. But yes, that's mine. What about you guys?
3: I budget a lot, so I'm trying to never order if I'm going to like an important thing or I don't know. So I guess it would just be a peanut butter and jelly sandwich with a side of chips and cheese that I put in the microwave. You know what I mean? Like a little nacho situation.
0: Wait. Okay.
4: Yeah.
0: I thought you meant the chips and cheese in the peanut butter sandwich, I was like, but now I get what okay. you're saying.
3: I have done that before,
1: but it's not
3: good.
1: Poor man's nachos.
0: Yeah, the poor man's nachos.
3: Yeah, poor man's nachos and then a peanut butter and jelly sandwich for
1: that
3: sure.
1: Sounds great to me.
3: Yeah.
0: I mean, I think I'm pretty classic McDonald's, like a two cheeseburger meal with a Diet Coke. If we're traveling and we land, it's kind of like, what is the fastest, easiest thing? And it's going to probably be McDonald's. And also wherever you're traveling, that's like the one like fast food place you know is going to be everywhere. So maybe that would be mine. I mean, I have certain spots I hit when I go certain places. When we go up north, Daddy Bear Jake is not driving past Toby's without getting a bear claw times 10 at the donut shop. So that's like a place we always hit, but that's not like every single big event. But probably, I would be more of a McDonald's than a Taco Bell kind of gal.
1: Oh, I just love Taco Bell so, so much.
0: No disrespect on the bell, baby. I'm just saying.
1: Mike, someone did text in and said, did Mike just say his partner's name is Mike as well?
0: Yeah.
4: I did.
0: And then he also talks into a mic.
1: Yeah.
0: And it's been very confusing.
1: I know. Like, so many mics. I'll be like, Colt, don't put Mike's mic on because he's editing something. And then I was like, God, I hate that so much.
3: You could literally, if you two do get married, you could be like the Taylor Lautners.
4: That is definitely a thing that could happen. Yeah.
3: I'm just saying.
1: And Mike, you guys are engaged, right?
4: Yeah, we've been engaged for a few years, yeah.
0: And just so you know, Mike is a kind of like a new member of our show, but an old member of the station. He used to work here years ago, and now he's back, and he's just helping us out kind of behind the scenes, but then he'll do like some on-air stuff with us too, like a mixture of all the things. So we're happy to have him and have a little bit of help in case you're like, who is this Mike person? I've never heard of this Mike person.
4: Yeah. Thank you so much.
0: Yeah, thank you, Mike. We do have, we're going to do a few things. We have a Holiday Station Store gas card to give away, a $100 gas card. That's coming up here in a few minutes. But also, your chance to win Ed Sheeran tickets continues all throughout the morning.
1: We do have one other thing because it's Friday. So we've got a lot of new music that we're playing this, just throughout the day today. So we are going to be playing that new one from Alex Warren, your favorite Colt, called Rescuer. That's coming up right after 7 also.
3: I'm such a big fan. I'm going to get my Alex Warren back tattoo this weekend. Sorry, that was Mike's mic.
1: Like, wait, what?
3: He was playing. He's listening to country music over there, which is crazy.
0: Hell, he's listening to K102 during our show.
3: I don't understand what's going on.
0: That's so rude.
3: I don't even think he knows when his mic is up, that plays. He's not even paying attention.
1: There's a very important question that just got texted in, and I'll let you know. It said, can we learn Jenny's go-to Taco Bell order? Fallon, do you know it?
0: No.
1: Okay, it's a Crunchwrap Supreme, two beefy five-layer burritos, and all the fiery sauce. And I say it like that. I'm like, I mean, when you think you've given me enough, give me more. And most drive-thru people love me for it. The ones that hate me, I know it because they give me four. And they're like, this is enough. And I'm like, no, I want like a literally like two handfuls.
0: Look at me in the eyes, Colt.
3: Yeah.
0: Just like the other day when you said, for someone who has so many stomach issues, why are you always dairy maxing? Did you just hear her order?
3: Yeah, she's crazy.
0: What an absolute sociopath.
3: She's like, I don't know what's wrong with my stomach.
1: I don't eat all of it at once. I go in with the Crunchwrap right away, and then I go for the first beefy. And then I wait for the second beefy till later.
0: I'm actually so sorry you thought I wanted to hear what order you eat your order in.
1: I'm just saying, I don't eat it all at once. I save some for the next day.
3: That's almost worse, actually.
0: It is. Yeah, it's disgusting.
1: It literally never gets bad, which says a lot about it.
0: All right, we do have, I hate even saying the word gas now. We have a gas card coming back.
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0: We do have new music. We do that often on Fridays. And today we have new music from our guy, Alex Warren. This one's called Rescuer on KDWB.
1: Hey, it's Alex Warren. This is a KDWB world premiere of my new song, Rescuer.

0: brand new music from Alex Warren. It's called Rescuer. Let us know what you think. You can text in 53921. Colt, I know your phone number, so don't bother texting in a hateful review of that song.
1: No, he's cool. I love Alex Warren. He's awesome.
0: This isn't his. This is, please don't play that song ever again. That's not cool. No, we have... We do have $100 to Holiday Station Stores, your chance to fuel up, which is pretty amazing. If you want to win that, just call right now, 651-989-KDWB.
2: Every time my gas tank is down to that bare minimum,
0: yeah,
2: almost at the 0 miles point, you know, mm-hmm. I'm like, oh, this is going to hurt when I roll up to the Holiday Station Stores, but... That's why we're helping you out with the gift card.
0: I usually try to weasel it so that it's like I'm on my last fumes when Jake is riding with me somewhere. So I'm like, oh, I need gas. Because I know he'll be like, oh, pull over and I'll fill it up for you. I'm like,
1: I never let it get below half a tank because it feels like I'm spending less money at the pump, even mm-hmm. though I'm doing it more frequently. And also, if there's like an apocalypse or something, I'll be able to get out of it.
0: You're
1: going to
0: say that because you know what? I was literally going to say, I'm surprised it's not because of the apocalypse because I used to have a teacher, Wayne Rinks was his name, in college.
1: Wayne Rinks.
0: And he always said he never let it get past the first tick because if the world came to an end, if he needed to get out, he would be the one person with a full tank of gas. And I'm like, that is a wild way to live. And now I work with someone who thinks like good old Wayne Rinks.
1: The Wayne-y. Yeah,
0: Wayne dog. Still friends with him on Facebook, by the way. So do you want to give an example of this or just go ahead and get someone on the phone? How we're doing is we're going to have you finish the line of a song that has something to do with a car or driving or gas. You get it? So
2: let's do one example quick.
0: Okay Colt, you finish.
2: Let's do that first one, Colt.
1: First
2: Colt,
1: one?
2: You
1: finish it. Okay. My music's so loud. They gonna catch me riding dirty. Gonna catch me riding dirty. Gonna catch me riding dirty.
0: I don't think he ever says they gonna catch me, dude. Does he?
1: Let's find out. They hoping that they gonna catch me riding dirty. Trying to catch me riding dirty.
0: Trying to catch me riding dirty. Trying to catch me riding dirty. I can't believe you wasted Chameleon Era as the example, but okay. All right, so we do have someone on.
1: Yeah,
0: we have Vicky from Blaine.
1: Vicky.
0: What up, girl? How are you doing? What are you doing this weekend?
3: Oh, goodness. I am 37 and a half weeks pregnant. I'm not doing anything this weekend.
1: Get that baby out of there.
0: Vicky, is this your first bebé?
3: No, it's my third.
1: Start doing step-ups on those curbs. Get that baby out of there.
2: Wait, how many weeks do you go through pregnancy?
0: It depends. It's different. I mean, you go 40, 41 weeks.
1: The baby's fully cooked. Get that thing out.
0: Okay, here's my question for you, Vicky. Did all the other kids come early? Were they late? What was the vibe?
3: They were all at 39.
0: So you still got a week and a half, probably, unless you be curb walking like Colt suggested.
1: Now that you have a couple of kids, are you kind of excited? Like, it's going to be kind of like a getaway from the family, having a baby?
3: I'm excited, but my kids will be there shortly after.
1: Yeah.
2: And one last question before we play this game. You got a minivan?
3: I actually just upgraded to a Jeep, three-row Jeep.
1: Ooh, yeah, girl. You got that Grand Cherokee L, baby. Yeah.
0: Oh, she definitely needs this gas card then. All right, Vicky. Okay, I hope you win. So what we're going to do is which one are we going to do?
2: Up to you guys.
0: I'll let you choose. I'm going to let you choose, Vicky. You choose the song that you try to finish the lyric for. You can choose Rihanna's Shut Up and Drive, Olivia Rodrigo, Driver's License, or Luke Combs, or Trace, I think it's his version of Fast Car.
3: Well, let's do Fast Car.
0: All right, here we go.
1: Gosh, okay. It's a fast car.

0: driving in your car speed so fast. Felt like I was drunk.
1: Yeah.
2: I remember when we were driving in your car speed so fast. I felt like I was drunk.
3: So happy you won, Vicky. Congratulations.
0: Thank you.
3: Good luck with that baby. Now remember, do you know if it's a boy or a girl?
0: This one's a boy.
3: Oh, you know what would be an adorable name? Little Colt Araya over there.
4: Is
3: if you don't
4: first,
3: have one.
4: Is it your first boy?
0: Sounds like a disease.
4: What are you talking about? I am kind of like a disease. I creep into people's lives and then I distort what's going on in their life.
5: You can just do Colt instead of Colt Araya.
3: You can tell she's pregnant because she's spicy.
4: Yeah, she's like, all right.
3: She's had it. She's saying what's on her mind. Oh, man, you know something real embarrassing. Hold on one second, Vicky. We'll grab your
4: you
3: info.
4: Know, one of the things to remedy me is just like any accountability. If you like ask me to be accountable, I'll just disperse. Yeah. That's how I get rid of this disease.
3: Can I quickly tell you that when I was that pregnant, I went to the bathroom here at work, and I was at the point where I couldn't control many things anymore. And Sam from she does the morning show on K102 was in there. And I just, usually like you can clench things, and I just let a tootie toot out. And it's so embarrassing. And I just go, Sam, I'm so sorry. I'm hella pregnant. I cannot control this anymore. And she goes, she just laughed. She's like, it's okay. But then she went and told the whole radio station about it.
4: Oh, that's
5: I was
4: true.
5: Like, oh, she just went live on air and was like, Fallon's out there farting.
3: I don't know if she went on the air, but everyone that worked down there knew about it. I was like, I can never trust her again. But she just thought it was funny.
4: Maybe everybody heard it too.
3: Hey, like, how dare you? Anyway, good luck to Vicky.
4: Those walls are thin.
3: Keep the idea, little baby Colt Araya, on your mind.
4: Cool.
3: You have something on your chest, something that's been bothering you, and you're just like, you want to let it out into the world.
4: I got a couple of big areolas, but other than that.
3: First of all, you have three, Mr. Canadian Bacon. And we're going to come back with that.
4: All right. 101.3
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3: Yes, yes, yes. We are back in action, baby. You know this song?
5: Everybody hurts.
3: And that's exactly the case today.
5: I know that
3: today.
5: Bert and Ernie sang it.
3: Turn her microphone off. Because you know what's hurting me? Her voice.
5: This voice!
3: This is your chance to shout something into the void. A little inconvenience.
4: Okay.
3: Something that's just like, why? Colt, kick us off.
4: Something that hurts me?
3: Yeah, what's something that hurts? Get it out.
4: It really hurts when I'm cuddling with my cat.
3: Mm-hmm. Which one?
4: Specifically, Cuddles.
3: The name is Cuddles.
4: He's sitting on my lap, all right? He's 13-year-old Siamese. And then my wife sits down next to me and he abruptly just leaves my lap and goes to her. And that just, that hurts.
3: Yeah. If you have something you'd like to get out into the void, something that's been weighing heavy on your heart, something minor, you know, kind of funny. 651-989-KDWB.
4: How about
3: Jenny has one. I can tell the way she's looking at me side-eyed. She's
0: I actually don't. I don't. I mean, I
3: nothing's
0: do.
3: Nothing's bothering you?
0: Well, a lot of things are bothering me, but you just said make it funny. So now I feel like I don't want to change what the bit is.
4: Something that hurts me is...
3: Oh, Cole has a list. Okay.
4: When I use a vending machine, specifically the one that used to be here, and it would just eat my money. Mm-hmm. And then the thought of Hot Cheetos was just in my head, just like, you don't have it anymore all day long because it took my money and didn't give me my Cheetos. That hurts. That's what we're looking for.
3: I've shared this before with Colt, and I regret it because he brings it up a lot. But there was a day when I was on Instagram so much that at one point Instagram said, you're all caught up. And I do still think about that day and how hurtful that was because...
4: That's tough. That's tough. That,
3: first of all, there's no chance I was all caught up.
0: Mm-hmm.
3: The way they serve me, people I don't even follow, you're telling me I've caught up with every person on the internet? No, I have not. Instagram, don't you ever do me like that again.
4: That's messed up, dude. That's messed up.
0: I have another one. I have one.
4: Okay.
0: I hate when you are at a business and you're required to go get a key to use the bathroom. So then they know how long you've been in said single stall bathroom because you have to bring said key back.
3: She went to our hair salon yesterday and they have one. You know, I'm going to yes and you on that. I always drink at our, because we go to the same place. They have free Diet Cokes and I always just like chug a DC while I'm there. And I end up going to the bathroom. I'm not kidding you. I end up going like three times. It's so embarrassing to have to pee three times in a 2-hour period and keep asking like you're a kid in elementary school for a key
0: because
3: to go to the bathroom.
0: Because they have it attached to a huge comb.
3: They don't steal
0: so
3: it.
0: Take it.
3: Or forget it.
0: And it's like, here you go. I've only been gone for 10 minutes.
4: And who's stealing the bathroom key anyways? Well, like, why is it even...
3: I think they forget it. All right, we have Allison on the phone. Allison, what do you want to get off your chest, put into the... shout out into the void, a little minor thing that hurts?
1: Okay, all right. Something that really hurts me is when I go and get a protein drink and I forget to check if it's lactose free.
0: That really hurts. Oh, no, girl. You got that IBS?
1: You know, I think I might lose friends this morning.
0: I'm sorry.
1: I'm going to be in a Fallon situation with a little tootie toot and people standing around the office.
4: Yeah.
3: Well, hopefully your coworkers don't tell everyone like mine did. Thank you so much for calling, Allison.
4: Yes.
3: That is a rough one. If you have one, you can call us 651-989-KDWB. You can also text in 53921.

0: 101.3 KDWB, where Fallon, Colt, and Jenny sing it. Maybe something's hurting you, and it's very minor, but it's still there. And that's exactly what we're looking for. Shout it into the void. Get it off your chest right now. Sam in Big Lake, this is your moment. What's hurting you, Sam?
1: Oh, my goodness. What is hurting me? What's not hurting me?
0: Yes.
1: You know, those deceiving quarter pusher machines, you go to a bar.
0: Yeah.
1: Well, those little prize keys are so close to the edge. I'm $2 in. I'm like, I'm almost going to get it.
0: You're going to get it.
1: $45 later, I still don't have it.
2: I know.
1: It hurts.
3: It's so deceiving. You do look at it and you're like, that's easy. I'm going to push all those off for sure.
0: Sam, you need someone that has control of your funds and limits.
3: You know what works? A swift kick to the bottom of that machine.
1: Oh, I've tried it, yes.
0: Oh, God, you guys, this is highly illegal. I'm
3: rock that thing back and forth a little bit.
0: All right, enough about your personal life. Thank you so much, Sam. Abigail from Zimmerman, what is that that's hurting you all these years later?
4: So, my name is Abigail, and I had a permit test last week, which it was scheduled for the wrong day. So, it was actually today. But my mom scheduled it for the same day as her colonoscopy.
2: What?
0: So guess
4: and
0: what?
4: It's at the same time.
0: You're not getting that. You're not going in for that permit then, because your mom's got to get that colonoscopy, girl.
4: And my dad's taking me, so my mom's going to be there all alone.
0: Oh.
3: At the colonoscopy?
5: Oh, no. Yep. Somebody's got to pick her up from that, I think.
0: Abigail,
5: you better get that permit.
3: Guys.
0: Abigail, the note I had for you is that you didn't get picked for the varsity basketball team. This is so different.
3: You got a lot of hurt in your life.
4: I do.
0: I'm sorry.
3: Maybe she was trying. Maybe she changed her mind. Maybe she changed her mind and she was trying to keep it low-key and now you just outed her.
0: She didn't want to talk about that on the radio.
3: Abigail, it's all
0: that was just a personal conversation she was having with Mike.
3: Abigail, it's all about last names anyways, especially in Zimmerman where you're at. There's definitely you're definitely a lot better than 90% of the people on that team. You just don't have the right last name. So keep your head up, girl.
4: You know what? I would like to tell myself that.
3: And I'm thinking about your mom and her colonoscopy,
0: no,
3: and hopefully she gets
0: on.
3: And hopefully
5: also,
3: she gets
5: Abigail,
3: better.
5: That team, it's their loss because you clearly would have been the personality hire at least. Maybe you weren't the skills hire.
0: Basketball team needs.
3: Honestly, they do.
0: Thanks, Abigail.
3: Camaraderie.
0: We have Elise from St. Louis Park on the phone.
2: St. Louis.
0: What's hurting you right now, Elise?
6: So for me, it's when I'm driving and just having a good time and someone's in such a hurry that they pull out in front of you and cut you off.
3: Yes, honestly.
6: And then you need to go like 10 miles per hour under the speed limit after
3: dude,
6: they're in such a hurry to cut you off.
3: Yeah, if you're gonna pull out in front of me and cut me off, move it!
0: Yeah.
3: Also, go!
0: I'm gonna one-up that. If you're an older person out here showing off your wealth and your Tesla and your, like, Sportster car and you're going the speed limit or under...
3: What's the point?
0: Then get...
3: What's the point?
0: Get a regular sedan, you loser.
3: It goes, like, 0 to 60 in, like, 2.7 seconds.
0: Don't care. Prove it.
3: Really?
0: Prove it.
3: Because I've never seen it. Jeez.
0: All right, sorry. Different, totally different bit.
3: Yeah, sure.
0: Moving on. Thank you so much, Elise. Let's dive over to our neck of the woods there, Colt. Let's go to Waconia.
3: Oh.
0: How's that? Hey, quick question, Mike, out in Waconia. Have you been to the new Blue Agave restaurant that opened? Because I want to check it out.
7: We have not been to the new Blue Agave yet. I've heard about it.
0: I think it's in Victoria, technically. Okay. Hot tip. Thank you, Mike. What's hurting you right now?
7: Yesterday, I was scrolling the internet, and I found the funniest video. I was literally in tears laughing, and it was bad because I was getting onto a Teams meeting, and I was fighting for my life. But now, later, when I reopened the app, it refreshed, and I can't find the video now.
3: Yeah, that sucks. And you try to type in every word that would, like, bring you the SOE or whatever.
7: Right.
3: And
7: like, it was kind of just a funny, niche video, and it was like, it's just... But at the same time, like, super. It was just the Spice Girls video, and it was like a voiceover. It was hilarious.
3: Wait, it was a Spice Girls video.
0: Hold on.
7: It was.
0: Describe the video to me. I want to feel like I'm watching it.
7: Yeah. So it was the Spice Girls wannabe music video, but voiced over. Like they took out the music and just put in like the background sounds of them stomping around. And
3: just type in Spice Girls isolated. Spice Girls isolated. You should be able to get it.
7: Okay. All right. I'll give that a shot.
3: because we have Michael Jackson isolated.
7: Okay.
3: And one time, I don't even know where it was, but somebody was like, you know, if you take out all the music from a Michael Jackson song, it's just him just sounding so weird.
0: It sounds like he's eating a hot pizza roll.
3: Yeah.
7: Yeah, and stomping around going.
3: Yeah, precisely. Yes. Well, best of luck.
0: Oh, sorry. Right, I'll give it a Spice Girls. Thanks.
5: Did you find it already?
3: All right, let's go to Juanita. Juanita.
0: What's hurting you, Juanita?
2: Okay, so you know I'm in the kitchen and I'm cooking, and it's like taking me 2 hours. I put my heart and soul into this meal, and I call my kids down to come and eat. And my husband, he heats the plate up in the microwave for like 20 seconds. And they come and get the plate from him, and they go, oh, thanks a lot, Dad. Really? Are you serious? Are you serious right now?
3: Yeah.
2: Am I standing here? Did I do nothing?
3: Yeah, for sure. That sucks. My little
0: he's
3: brother.
0: He's so proud, too. Probably like, oh, you're welcome. You're welcome.
2: Oh, yeah. You should see the look on his face.
3: Oh, yeah. My little brother. I watched my little brother get backhanded one time because my wife was there, too. She witnessed it. But we're sitting down at the table with my mom. She just made this Thanksgiving dinner. And in the middle of eating it, he was just trying to rage bait her. She spent all day in the kitchen, literally. And he looks up like halfway through his meal. He's like, oh my God, did you even try today? Just.
0: I'd also back at him.
3: Yeah.
0: I don't condone it normally. All right. Thank you, everyone, for calling in all your texts. Got a lot of things cleared. Oh, hot pizza roll in my mouth. Thank you, Michael. Entertainment report, and also your Ed Sheeran tickets are coming up next on KDWB. Stop it, Michael. He's in town next Saturday, Ed Sheeran. No,
3: Ed Sheeran.
0: Those tickets are coming up.

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1: Brought to you by OVO LASIK and Lens. The woman that lives in Jason Sudeikis' former apartment in New York City was personally invited to attend the Ted Lasso red carpet premiere. Her name's Taylor. She shared on social media that she had collected the letters and packages mailed to Jason's old address. Her post then caught the attention of Jason's team, who asked her to hand deliver the mail at the premiere and after party. She brought Jason's unopened mail and her best friend. She even posed on the red carpet with the mail in hand. The packages were from the Writers Guild of America and Producers Guild of America, plus screenwriters of TV shows and movies. So funny that
2: would have been like a paycheck type situation too, like maybe. Pay stub.
1: But it's also just impressive because there's no way I wouldn't have been curious.
2: I would have opened
1: at least one.
2: I would have committed a federal offense.
1: It is a federal offense. But look, if her patience paid off and she got invited to the premiere, you and I never would have.
2: There's one time where it's like, hypothetically, let's say somebody got their bank information sent to me for like 6 months in a row.
1: Yeah.
2: And at some point, hypothetically, 6 months is too long, right? Mm-hmm. And I didn't hypothetically open it to see like what was in the account.
1: Yeah.
2: But it did have me questioning why they lived in that city I was in. Cause it's like,
1: yeah,
2: you were in this house, but you had that much money. Hypothetically. Yeah.
1: The Billboard Top Soundtrack Charts is about to have a new record holder. The K-pop Demon Hunter soundtrack is only 8 weeks away from surpassing Moana for the longest atop the soundtrack charts.
2: What? That's
1: crazy. Really cool. Congrats. By the way, there's just like a little asterisk here, but Billboard adopted this chart in 2001, meaning classic soundtracks like The Bodyguard, Purple Rain, and Saturday Night Fever never appeared, or they might have been holding that record way before Moana did. Box office this weekend, if you're looking for things to watch, Spider-Man's still there, but the new ones are the romantic comedy called One Night Only. That one has Callum Turner in it, Super Troopers 3, and a very limited release for the Cat Fest video, 73 Minutes of Cats. Joe Jonas says he went to therapy because of low album sales. Remember when the Jonas Brothers were huge and then they kind of split the like original time? Mm-hmm. He did his like solo venture. This is what he had to say about that.
3: The reason I started doing therapy is because of the first taste of like not achieving success, and I use my quote fingers for those who are listening, because I released a solo album when I was about 21, 22, and it didn't do as well as I thought it would do.
1: And I can attest that it did not do well because he was so down low. He came to Reno, Nevada, where I worked, to promote that on our local radio station. And I feel like artists barely even come to Minneapolis anymore. But that was like a while ago. But someone like at the level of Joe Jonas did not stop by the radio station. We would get like a 45th finalist on The Voice in Reno, not a Joe Jonas. And yeah, I don't remember a single song from his solo career.
4: I don't know that I knew he put out an album back then.
1: He did. And when they split up again, obviously, or I think that might have just been like a break. I don't think they split that time. But when they split and he went to do DNCE, he obviously had Cake by the Ocean, which was a big hit. And then Nick had a couple of big hits like Jealous.
2: Yeah.
1: But anyway.
3: Got me in chains.
4: I do get nervous for artists who have these like big runs, like how he did with the Jonas Brothers. Mm-hmm. And specifically, I think of Noah Kahan right now because he is selling out like 45,000 seats.
1: Yeah, crazy.
4: It's insane. And like, if he doesn't continue to do that in the future, what will happen? Because I mean, in his documentary, he talks about when he performed at Fenway and then he was in a depression for like 6 months after that because he had nothing else going on. Oh. So you've got to think like you're on these high highs.
1: Yeah.
4: And then you got nothing. And it's so that would make sense with Joe Jonas of needing like the therapy. I'd need so much therapy if I was a brilliant artist.
1: Me too. I was just like, there's so much coming at you. That is your entertainment report. We have to get you your Ed Sheeran tickets now. Those are going to go to caller 10 at 651. No, wait, I lied. Caller 10 can call and we're going to give you a little math problem because all of his albums have something to do with math equations or divide or whatever it may be. So you're going to call. You're going to solve a math problem to win Ed Sheeran tickets now at 651-989-KDWB. We'll do that and mixtape game when we come back.

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1: Today, Mike is hosting. He's a new member of our show. And so he is going to lead us. We'll each submit our song, and we'll see who wins the Mixtape Game. Whenever you're ready, Mike.
2: All right, cool. So the first one, you're getting home from a long day at work, or Fallon, in your case, a long morning at work, or Jenny, your case, a long night out. You walk into the kitchen to fill up your Owala with some ice and water, and you discover the refrigerator has recruited the toaster and the microwave for an intervention.
3: Oh, God.
2: So what problem do you have, fill in the blank, and what song would accompany that whole scenario?
1: Who would you like to go first?
2: Let's start with Colt.
3: Well, the kitchen knows my dirty little secrets. Okay, they know I've been stowing a... a bunch of Flamin' Hot Cheetos in the cupboard. Okay. And when my family is sleeping, I sneak my way out. I open it up and I leave Cheeto dust all over the place. And I even start feeding the cats Cheetos because it's our little secret together. Moo Moo likes a little spice in his life.
1: Oh, gosh. It's so unhealthy.
3: And as they're presenting this problem to me, I'm like, you don't know me? You stupid little toaster. You're just a dumb little appliance. I need something in my life that fulfills me. I want something. So I'm messing with Chester the Cheeto. Who cares?
1: Does your wife know about you and Chester?
4: Yeah.
1: You should be hiding
3: what
1: those
3: I
1: kind
3: do
1: of
3: with
1: things.
3: Red 40 behind her back, she doesn't need to know.
1: Are you freaking out, by the way? She gets back tonight, so you got to clear out the cupboards.
4: Yeah,
1: you got to get rid of your red meats, your honey bunches of oats.
3: Cereal.
1: Yeah.
4: Been trying to finish the cereal. Like it's not gone.
1: What, your third box? Okay.
3: Anyways, that's mine.
2: Okay. I like it. Hope, desperation.
3: Yeah.
2: All right, Fallon, what's your song?
1: So it's no surprise here. If the toaster, the microwave, and my Owala have come together, it's more than just my problem. It's actually their problem. Turns out I've never washed any of them. I've never, ever cleaned them. They're disgusted by me. They've had it. And they're like, we deserve a better life than this. And you should actually care more about your personal health in the same way. So this is what's happening.
5: Ah. Dirty. Nasty. Nasty.
1: Yeah.
5: Too dirty to clean my
1: ass. Yeah, you is.
5: If you ain't dirty, you ain't here to party.
4: This is exactly what she would say to them, too.
1: Oh, if you ain't dirty, you ain't here to party.
6: Somebody ring the alarm, a fire on the roof.
1: Great song, honestly.
4: Thank you.
2: I haven't heard that one in a minute.
1: Nasty. Dirty.
2: Jenny, it's Mixtape Game. You're getting home from a long day at work. You walk into the kitchen to fill up your Owala with some ice and water, and you discover the refrigerator has recruited the toaster and the microwave for an intervention. What problem do you have, and what song?
4: Everyone knows what my problem is. It's the fact that I wake them all up in the middle of the night to have my little snackies. Because I love a 2 a.m. snack, a 3 a.m. snack. Doesn't really matter. It just has to be in the dead middle of the night. And they're sick of it. And the thing about it is that you can't confront an addict until they're willing to confront themselves. So my scenario is a little bit different. I'm not going to change.

0: Okay. You've lived with me now in this household for 5 years. This is what you should be used to. You don't want to say hi to me at 3 a.m. You're just sitting there doing nothing. So in my reality, I spin the tables and I say, you know what? Either deal with it or get out. I'm about to get rid of y'all. Jeez. You want a cozy home that you don't pay rent in? Leave my eating alone. Jeez.
1: They're kind of like a parasite. They just suck electricity from you.
0: Exactly.
1: Yeah.
2: It's concerning because all these feel like literal scenarios that are real life to you. So I'm not sure whether not cleaning your fridge and your microwave is good. Mm-hmm. I don't know. I feel like the song that best fit the scenario is probably Fallon's Choice.
3: Thank you so much.
0: Okay, okay. Right. Thank you. I feel that. I feel like good about that. So thank you so much. We're going to come back after, throwback here. Eminem and Rihanna with round 2 of Mixtape Game on KDWB.

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2: All right, Mike is hosting Mixtape Game today. What is our next scenario?
3: So you are flipping through old family photos when you find one that instantly takes you back to a great moment from your childhood that you had forgotten about. You check out the pic and you think about the happy times, but you spot someone in the background that you do not recognize. You send the picture to the group family text, but nobody in your family can identify that person either.
4: Interesting.
3: What song is it? Or what song is playing when the group text is going through?
4: Very interesting.
2: Okay.
3: Let's start with Jenny this time.
2: Okay, so this is probably a photo of me and my four girlfriends. We were all the Spice Girls together. I was obviously Baby Spice. And we had this big dream of putting an ad in the local newspaper, The Reporter, and having a charity event where we would perform in the driveway. People would come and bring us money and we would donate it to charity. Now, that never happened. However, we did perform for our parents. And so there's photos of us performing and all of that good stuff. However, there's somebody lurking in the background, right? It's like, I don't remember that person. Like, that was not, there was no sixth Spice Girl.
5: Yeah.
2: So as I'm seeing it, I am pretty creeped out. And as a young child, this was a very creepy song to me. So this is what plays. Don't ask me why, but as a child, haunting. It was creepy. Like, you go from wannabe to Viva Forever.
3: Ooh. Okay.
2: Just keep listening.
3: Yeah.
2: Oh, it's a great song, though.
3: Let's move on.
2: How dare you? How dare?
3: Colt, please. Palate cleanser.
4: Yeah, so we're looking at this photo, throwing it back, and we see somebody in the picture. We don't know who it is. And weird enough, like, my mom isn't in the picture either. So in this group chat, my dad calls me on the side, and he's like, hey, stop asking about the lady who was in the photo. And I'm like, what's going on, Pops? What's going on? Mm-hmm. He's like, you know me, dude, I had to throw it down a little bit. I had, I had seven kids. I had to have a little fun on my own, and then all of a sudden, this song just starts.

0: pull back.
1: He had to get that child tax credit, baby.
0: Yes, he did.
2: Fallon, you've got old family photos, and you're flipping through that you take you back to your childhood and a great moment that you had and forgotten about. You examine the pic and think about the happy times, but you spot someone in the background that you don't recognize. You send it to the group family chat, but nobody in your family can identify that.
0: Okay, so mine is very different because I did not spend a ton of time with like my family. I mean, it was around my mom, but like my sister's 8.5 years older than me. So we didn't like have all these like her childhood. She remembers me very young, and I don't remember us like being that close when we were little.
1: Sure.
0: So my kind of like chosen siblings were like in a separate way because I love my sister very much. But mine was a situation of like being with like my friends. That's like where a lot of my childhood memories are. So my memory went right back to Jessica Kinder driving her Sunfire. It was red. She was barreling because we were always running late for school. And she did the thing where she picked up Samantha. She picked up me. She had like five people in her car.
1: Sunfires are not big at all. That's
0: exactly my point.
1: Is it a two-door car?
0: Yes. And it was awful to get in and out of. And as I've gotten older, it turns out I don't remember 90% of the people I went to high school with. All the time people will be in photos and I'm like, who is that? I don't remember it. That's just bad memory. There's no scandal there. But there's one song that I always think of that was on a burned CD that we would blare as we drove, and it was this one, and we all say, I want you to imagine some Indiana folks singing.

0: Well, you had me with Sunfire because I also had a red Sunfire, and I also picked up a variety of people going to school.
1: Yeah, oh, dude, you are fly as hell,
2: Mike.
1: The
2: one person with a car, yeah.
0: Right. But when I came up with the scenario, literally the first song I thought about and the first scenario I thought about was Confessions by Usher. So Colt takes this point.
1: Nice. So now what do Jenny and I have to do? We have to wrestle or like fight?
2: I got the first point. So what Jenny has to do is leave because she sucks. Two should wrestle. I'll kill you. I'll beat you in an arm wrestling right now.
1: Oh, you probably would. You'd be like, no weapons, and you'd shank me halfway through. Like, dang it. Oh, okay.
2: Sick. All right, that is Secret of the Week is coming up on KDWB.

0: going to believe this. It's the Secret of the Week with Val and Cole and Jenny.
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2: Yeah, but if you have a secret, just send us a little DM at Fallon, Colt, and Jenny on Instagram. Let us know what's going on. This woman hit us up. She said, I graduated high school this spring. Congratulations. And right after graduation, my best friend and I got into a huge fight. Sucks. We've all been there for the best friend. We both said pretty mean things, and I haven't hung out or really talked to her all summer long. The awkward part is we're going to the same college this fall. I have a pretty big group of friends, and I already know people going there. She doesn't. I was basically her closest friend in high school and maybe even really her only friend. A few weeks ago, her mom texted me. She says she's worried about her daughter going to college without any friends and asked if I'd reconnect with her, including her and things, and make sure she wasn't alone. I was like, I'm not sure. I don't want to touch the situation. You know, it was kind of like an ugly falling out. Then her mom offered me $500 to do it. I accepted. My old best friend has absolutely no idea. We're hanging out this weekend for the first time since our fight, and she thinks I'm reaching out because I miss her. And I do. I mean, the worst part is I actually do miss her. I'm excited to see her, and I could totally see us becoming friends again, but if her mom hadn't offered me $500, I'm not sure if I actually would have reached out. Probably not.
3: I would have taken it too. Actually, I don't know if I would have.
4: At that age, I would have.
3: Because $500 was, first of all, $500 is still so much money. But when I was like 18, that was like life-changing money. I could afford to go to Panama City Beach on that.
4: I think the problem with that, I feel like, Fallon, you would be the same. It's like, I would take the money, but eventually I would have to tell the friend. Like, I would feel so guilty. Mm-hmm. It would just riddle me. And so I would have to tell them eventually. Like, I've been thinking about hiring an Etsy witch.
3: Yeah,
4: but obviously. I feel like whatever comes true for what I decide I want a spell done on, then eventually I'd have to tell.
2: Now, as an emotionally mature person, the right thing to do would be like, no, like, you don't have to give me money. You're right. We are close. And I am, you know, I want her to have fun at college too. And this is dumb. And then just talk to her without the money. Yeah. That's the emotionally intelligent thing to do.
3: Right.
2: But as an 18-year-old, you're probably going to make that mistake.
3: Your brain isn't developed yet. And if you did reveal it, she'd be mad at you, but she'd probably mostly take it out on her mom. She'd be mad at her mom, and then you'd wreck that relationship, which it is mom's fault, but the mom's trying to look out for a kid. I don't know, it's touchy. You already took it, man. Keep that in. You got to keep that secret safe. It goes to the grave with you at this point.
2: Or pay the mom back, or give the $500 to your friend eventually or something. You know what I mean?
3: Yeah, you could do that.
2: Be like, hey, dude, your mom gave me $500 to mend our relationship. Let's go to Dave and Buster's.
3: Well, I was going
2: to
3: say, if she's like me, the $500 is already spent. She already went to back in the day, it would have been Forever 21. Anthropology.
4: Yeah, right.
3: I'd buy two things there. I know, I'd be balling out at like Old Navy or like back in the day, Forever 21.
2: You go to FT1?
3: Maurice's, maybe.
2: Is Forever 21 a thing still?
3: No, they went bankrupt.
2: Yeah.
4: Oh, really?
3: Oh, my God, Jenny. That was like 5 years ago.
2: I used to kind of joke around. My wife worked at Forever 21, and we kind of like joked around because it does feel like 21 is for the days your clothes kind of last, because it would just rip kind
4: of.
2: Like.
4: Oh, yeah. I mean, that was like the joke of it. It was fast fashion when it comes down to it.
3: It was like almost one of the original fast fashions. Yeah. And I loved it. All right, if you ever have one, like Colt said, you can DM us or you can email Jenny at KDWB.com. Secret of the Week.

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4: 1K.
3: Match our words.
4: And get paid.
3: Paula.
5: What's your Venmo? Let's hope we have another winner. I think we had a winner earlier this week. But Jessica, it is your chance right now. Jessica in Maplewood. What are your plans for the weekend other than winning some baller cash?
6: Well, we're leaving probably in a couple hours to go to a friend's cabin for the weekend.
5: Nice.
7: Oh, the
5: perfect weekend.
7: Yeah, yes. Enjoy.
5: Okay, well, who would you like to try to match words with today, Jessica? Me, Colt, Jenny, or Mike?
6: I would like to try you, Fallon.
5: All right.
7: It's been you a lot this week. I love it. That means I don't got to get my butt up.
3: Heck yeah, Fallon's going to go
7: sit
3: on.
7: Sit right down here.
3: All right, here we go. Your first word is army.
6: Man.
3: What about statue?
6: Of liberty.
3: Of liberty. You want to just do liberty? Because you can only do one word.
6: Oh, yeah.
3: Okay, what about Australian?
6: Kangaroo.
3: And diabolical.
6: Oh,
3: they
6: were hard.
3: Person. Diabolical person. Okay. Cool. Fallon. Valley Alley Oxen Free.
7: She was covering her ears because I'm assuming it's on in the hallway.
5: It is, and I was humming too. If someone walked up and saw me plugging my ears and humming, staring at the door, they would think someone was off with me.
3: They probably think that tracks. Yeah, all right, Fal Pacino, here we go. Your first word is army.
5: Army.
3: Army.
5: Army. Army. Army. I want to say military.
3: She had man. Army man.
5: That kept coming to mind, but then I was like, no, man, that ain't it. And that was that.
3: Statue.
5: Liberty.
3: Yep. What about Australian?
5: Kangaroo.
7: Oh, dang.
3: Diabolical.
5: That's the word?
3: Yeah. Diabolical.
5: Wild.
3: Wild. Nope.
5: Crazy.
3: That is incorrect. Person.
5: Oh, just purse. Okay.
3: Just person, yeah.
5: Okay. Well, Jessica, unfortunately, you're not going to the cabin mega rich with 1,000 pennies, but we appreciate you listening and hope you have an amazing weekend. Thank you so much.
6: Thank you.
5: It's KDWB, Olivia Rodrigo's Drop Dead.

0: 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And
1: Fallon went to the bathroom, and she can't get into our new system that we use. She struggles with it on the reg. There she is.
2: Yeah, here's I do think girl. It's ridiculous that we have to use a cell phone to get into the building from the bathroom, and then mine doesn't work 90% of the time. Awesome for my job productivity. We're going to come back with your Ed Sheeran tickets. That's what actually matters. Coming up at 8:35 this morning.
3: Yeah. It's Fallon, Colt, and Jenny.
1: KDWB.
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15: And at the end of that, we will have your Ed Sheeran tickets. So hang out with us for your chance to win those.
16: Yeah, the next wellness drink is going to be a non-alcoholic beer. They're writing on they call it a functional beer, where you'll be able to, instead of like feeling left out when you're on the golf course or like wherever you're trying to like sip at a brewery or whatever, it's going to be a beer that tastes like beer, like a non-alcoholic beer, but has supplements and vitamins attached to it as well.
15: Okay, so it's a fancy NA beer. So
16: yeah,
15: it's
16: exactly.
15: A fitness NA beer.
16: Yep.
15: Interesting. I mean, they're already kind of doing vibes of like electrolytes in every drink now and stuff. So it makes sense that they would do that. So
17: Why are electrolytes so expensive though?
15: Just throw a salt packet in it, baby. You're fine. Seriously.
16: I was talking to the South Lake PD. I was chilling at a gas station. I try to get on their good side, you know. What's up? And they were like, hey, if you want to mention this on the radio, tell people around our area to stop feeding the coyotes. You're not going to turn them into your pet dog. And it's actually bringing them in closer to houses. And they're attacking other people's actual animals.
15: Where is this?
16: It's happening around Shorewood. I can tell you that.
15: Oh, yeah.
16: So if you see a coyote, they're just saying coyotes are like, they're getting less scared of humans. Because it used to be you'd walk up and they'd just like run away or whatever. But now they see us out and about. We're in their area and they're in our area. So we're like co-mingling. So, and people are trying to feed them because it's like, dude, let me throw a peanut butter and jelly sandwich to this coyote.
15: Why would you ever waste a peanut butter and jelly on a coyote? That's like the most delicious sandwich.
16: It chums in the coyotes and then they go for your dog. So just a heads up, don't feed the coyotes. That's the second thing you should know.
15: You better have your eyes out at 4 in the morning when Moo Moo Moose gets out.
16: I know. He's always trying to escape my cat. He's just crazy.
15: Hey, there is a video of that on our Instagram stories of Colt's cat. I mean, it was smooth. He was smooth.
16: Yeah,
15: he was.
16: He like a criminal in the night. In the turn,
15: I was shocked you even realized he was gone.
16: Well, because I was looking for my dog still, and
15: can
16: I turned around.
15: Can we address
16: around.
15: How you call your dog into your house? What? Come on, brother. Come on, brother. Get in the house.
16: Percy.
15: What does that even mean? Come on, brother.
16: Percy, come on, brother. He's my friend. I don't know.
15: You're a bad friend. He was already in the house.
16: Like, yeah, it was too early.
15: You were watching that dog.
16: Hey, how low do you go at night?
15: Me? Depends. I go real low. Yeah.
16: How low?
15: Like, imagine a limbo.
16: Okay.
15: Did what I do leg day that day? If that's the case, then I don't go low at all.
16: Yeah,
15: but no. But every other day.
17: What are we talking about?
16: We're talking about the degrees on your thermostat.
15: No. I keep mine at a solid 69.
16: Okay, so.
15: I'm pretty 69 or 68 too.
16: I go 67. Actually, I know it's more like 55. I don't want to lie. I try to keep it real
15: that's
16: cold.
15: That's freezing.
16: I get two comforters and I keep it like 50 degrees.
15: Gosh.
16: There's something about
15: it. Just
16: that.
15: A reminder, he has young children, so.
16: I like feeling like I'm in the Arctic, like in an igloo or something, but. This is crazy to me. I don't know. I'm not going to call out any of our energy companies, but they were like, hey, you're being a greedy person if your thermostat is below 78 in the summer.
15: 78?
16: Yeah, you're doing bad
15: for
16: our...
15: You might as well not even have it on if you think below 78. That's crazy. You're
16: doing bad for the environment and you're a bad person and the world's going to burn because of you if it's below 78. I just want you to know that.
15: Don't forget to go take a water hose to your air conditioning outside because a lot of stuff builds up on it and it's not working as efficiently.
16: Apparently, Is that something I'm supposed to be doing? That's untrue, I guess. I don't know. Somebody in HVAC was telling me that.
15: Colt or Fallon?
16: Well, my brother-in-law works in HVAC, and he was telling me that's a dumb thing that people are trying to start.
15: I don't know anyone that works in HVAC, except
17: where did you get this information that you're supposed to do this?
15: I will tell you that I actually had Xcel Energy come to my house, and they go through your entire house, and they tell you how to be more energy efficient, and that's one of the top things he recommended.
16: Well, I think they're just in cahoots with the water company, and they're trying to get a cut of that water bill.
15: Maybe.
16: I think that's what it is.
15: I keep getting Xcel
17: calling me on the regular. It's saying my energy isn't as efficient as it needs to be. So maybe I do need to do that.
15: Maybe.
16: I don't know.
15: All right, cool. Thank you for those three things. One more thing. Ed Sheeran's in town next Saturday, and we have your tickets. They're going to go to caller 10 right now. It's 651-989-KDWB. Now, that is next weekend. What's going on this weekend? We're going to find out when we come back. We have our friend Maggie joining us, and she'll give you some ideas for things to do around the Twin Cities. It's supposed to be a beautiful weekend. It's KDWB.

0: 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So we, you know, we're like...
1: Really quickly, do we want to talk about Ed Sheeran winner?
0: Yeah, let's do that. All right, we have caller 10 on the phone. Hello, Sean. How are you?
2: I am swell. How are you?
0: Ooh. Oh, my gosh. You know, people aren't using swell enough, Sean. Thank you for adding that to my rotation. So, Sean, you're caller 10. You got Ed Sheeran tickets. Congrats.
2: Sweet.
0: Yes, have fun at that concert with Gigi Perez opening up. We'll have, actually, it's an Ed Sheeran winning weekend all weekend. So lots of tickets all weekend. And then we're back. I found out next week we'll have them all week as well. So hold on 1 second, Sean. We'll grab your info. A lot of things going on in the summers in the Twin Cities. And so I follow a couple of people. We have Sade come in. Yep. And I see Maggie all the time. She pops up in my feed. I'm like, Maggie's so good. She does such a good job of like sharing free events also. And in this economy, girl, we are looking for some free things to do, especially with our families or whatever it may be. You can find her on Instagram, Maggie in Minnesota. But she is going to tell us a few events coming up in the Twin Cities.
3: Yeah, and Weekend Things is presented by Fuku Energy Drinks. It's a Fuku Friday. Shout out.
0: What? All right, welcome to the show, Maggie.
4: Thank you so much for having me. This is amazing. Yes, I have 5 events happening in the cities that I think you should be aware of, and I am always here for a free event.
0: Yes, absolutely.
4: There's so many happening, but first one I have on my list is actually happening today and today only. It's the 3-year anniversary of the Prince Rogers Nelson Memorial Highway, and so they're having a celebration out at Paisley Park.
0: That makes sense. I've been driving by and I've been seeing things pop up. I'm like, they got some kind of event going on, so.
4: Yeah, it's normally a ticketed type event, museum. So this is a fully free event for families, for anyone who wants to stop out, 2 to 7 p.m. tonight in Chanhassen at Paisley Park.
0: Perfect. Oh, nice. Okay. All right, and the second event?
4: Second event I have is a paid event, but it's the Twin Cities Irish Fest. I feel like that's a pretty classic event out at Harriet Island in St. Paul. So that's happening all weekend, Friday through Sunday. And dancing, music, you name it.
0: That have you seen Irish dancers before, Colt?
3: I had to have at some point.
0: They're so impressive. It's so impressive.
3: Are they kicking a lot?
0: Yes,
3: when
0: I'm like, how do their legs move that fast? It's a crazy like talent. Yeah, so something to check out just alone for that.
4: Third event I have is the Uptown Art Fair that's happening at Lake of the Isles in Minneapolis. That is today through Sunday as well. Music, activities, fun for the whole family. That's a free event as well.
0: Go check that out. I feel like Uptown needs these events and the resurgence in that area. That is such a good one to go check. And also you're supporting local artists, which is always great.
4: Love it. Fourth event I have is the Asian Street Food Night Market. I've never been to this one, but it's happening all weekend, today through Sunday, at the Pan Asian Center South in Maplewood.
0: My gosh. I want to go around and like just, it's so, first of all, you know, like every family has like their favorite thing. A lot of people are like, oh, let's go get Mexican food. But my family, we love Asian food. That's like our favorite thing. Olive gets down on some pot stickers and some lo mein and stuff. And so that's our favorite.
4: Love a good pot sticker.
0: Yeah.
4: Final event I have on my list is Pages in the Vineyard Book Fair. This is happening on Sunday and only Sunday from 11 a.m. to 3 p.m. That's at Rustic Roots Winery in Scandia.
0: So what exactly is that?
4: Yeah, they're having this big book fair. There's 40-plus authors that are going to be there. Oh. It's spanning all genres, poetry. They have some best-selling authors, bookish vendors, you name it. It's going to be a fun, a little bit more chill event.
0: Okay. That sounds awesome. And you've posted a ton of other events. That's just like, you kind of like summarize.
4: That's skimming the surface. Yeah. There's so many others that are free to attend, and I have it all on my Instagram.
0: Yes. We shared one of her posts that can help you find her, but you can also just search Maggie. It's the typical Maggie spelling in Minnesota. And follow along with her because it's just so nice and refreshing to like just have it all in one place. And free events, like we said, is so great. Maggie, thank you for joining us.
4: Thank you so much for having me. This was wonderful.
0: And she'll be back in a couple of weeks to do this again with us, so we're looking forward to that. We're going to come back with a list of things that shouldn't make you feel a little fat, but that make you feel that way. It's coming up, KDWB.

0: So getting on or off of a pool floaty is my absolute nightmare. I will not do it unless I'm in a very safe space, like with just my family or something. We years ago went on a trip to Colorado as the morning show, and we went like water rafting, whitewater rafting. And we get to a spot where you can get off the raft if you want. I did not want, but I got peer pressured by Dave and Steve-O to get off of the raft. And I was like, fine. I get off the raft and everyone's like, all right, back on. And I was like, what the hell? I just got off. I could not get my body back into this raft to save. Steve, I'm pretty sure, had to get off and like push my butt into the raft. It was so mortifying.
1: Yeah, that sounds terrifying.
0: Like, I don't want to be getting, and then like you try to get on a pool floaty and it shoots up away from you. And you're like, oh, this is so embarrassing.
1: Yeah, it's tough.
0: So these are things that make you feel fat. Sitting in the bathtub, why is that water got to go up so high when I sit in it? What's that about?
1: I'm trying to think about sitting in a bathtub. A bathtub makes you feel elegant and dainty almost, though.
0: I don't like when I sit on like a couch where you're sharing a cushion with someone and it goes down lower. I don't like that. Or like when you're walking, like, or we'll do these hikes where they have like boards. You're walking on a board because there's mud, right?
1: Yeah.
0: Then it like jolts up when I go on it. I'm like, all right, we didn't need that.
1: You're talking about my wife. Her father-in-law has a dock on his lake lot that is probably he got in the 90s.
0: Yeah, and
1: every single board, but they all weigh 90 pounds, like literally 90 pounds. So when they're not even thinking about it.
0: No,
1: but then when they're like, hey, Colts, grab the cooler before you walk to the boat. I'm like, I'm going to fall through. I think light when I walk by myself. If you want me to grab the cooler, it's not going to be good.
0: Here are some other things.
1: They also
0: that feel fat. Oh, wait,
1: for Christmas, they buy me size medium and shirts. And it's like, you know, I don't wear medium. Why are you doing this? And then I got to tell you it doesn't fit on Christmas Day. I don't want that.
0: That's like they
1: they're setting me up for failure.
0: You're a size medium.
1: They're like, no one's a medium. It's like, just because I don't wear extra, extra small and size kids doesn't mean I'm not, you know what I mean? Like,
0: they probably found it on sale. That's why. Because this is also Jake's sister will text me every Christmas and be like, is Jake still an extra medium? Which makes me laugh every single time, which means he's a large, but she'll say, is he an extra medium? And I'm like, yes, he's still in that. Your family, her family doesn't like you.
1: They're just not used to having like a normal human being in the family.
0: Tell Jenny about the time the candy.
1: What candy? I gotta remind me what happened.
0: There was like a bag of candy they got you for Christmas. That's all they got you, but it was really nice because you got a gift.
1: Well, no, there was they always give me candy, and it's like everybody gets their own specific candy. But when I binge eat, so if you give me candy, like it's gonna be eaten. Mm-hmm. And it was like halfway through Christmas, and they were like, "Oh, can I have one of your peppermint patties?" And I was like, "Yeah, let me see if I can find it." I had to like come up with a reason why I didn't have them
0: and
1: anymore.
0: And they're like, "You already ate all those." He's like, "It's normal. It's like a little peppermint patty package, but they made him feel so fat."
2: Well, I would have done this. I would have been in your same exact position. I just thought of something that came to my mind. I remember I was shopping at the Mall of America after a Bubba Gump ship with a coworker, and she was a petite woman. Mm-hmm. And we went to Victoria's Secret. And you know at like these lingerie places how the drawers are. It's like small, extra small at the top, whatever. I'm at the very bottom digging through.
0: Down,
2: And she to this day would like mock me bending over, digging in, holding up
1: crazy.
2: as if the underwear were parachutes at the XL look at them. And I'm like, okay, lady, heaven forbid, but I got a little bit of a donk and I got to get the bigger sizes.
1: I know. People are always thrown off. That's like, it's true. Like, I went over to my brother-in-law's house one time and he had Easter candy from the year before still. And I'm like, okay.
0: Right.
1: I don't understand.
0: It's a flex. It's a subtle flex. Like, look, I have self-control. Good for you. I don't.
1: Yeah.
2: Me neither.
0: Those are things that feel fat. But they're not really. They just feel that way.
1: One of the ones on this, too, is like when you get out of the back seat of a car, it is crazy.
0: Well, it's also just getting into a booth. If you're the person on the inside of the booth, you have to scooch your body across.
1: Oh, dude, that's another thing about my in-laws. Oh, go ahead, Mike.
3: Didn't you have a situation when you were at the movie theater the other day, the woman that was sitting next to Jake?
0: Mike, okay.
3: The power went out. The reclining seats.
1: That was the city of Waconia's fault.
0: The woman was completely reclined sitting next to Jake, and she goes, "Oh God, I'm going to live here. There's no way I'm getting out of this."
3: And regardless of your body size, like that would be a hard thing to get out of.
0: You're so cozy. Yeah. That's just core strength also. Yeah. Like that shouldn't have to be. You don't go to a movie to get a gab workout in.
2: No, you don't.
1: Yeah. That's another thing about Jen's family, too, if I can bring it back to the in-laws real quick.
0: Yeah, bring it back.
1: I don't mean to.
0: I can tell they're not listening.

0: today.
1: God, I feel like you had childhood trauma from your actual biological family, and now later in life, your in-laws are causing some kind of different trauma for you, Cole.
2: No, they're all good, but they're just smaller people. So whenever I use one of their vehicles, I have to stand outside the vehicle and hit the button to adjust the seat before I get in. It's like, and I'm just waiting for it to like, and then they look at me. The thing is, I guess they must just be used to looking at each other because I'm a monster. They look at me like, oh, you have to adjust the seat.
1: I saw a group photo of all of you guys from vacation.
2: I look like one of the warriors. Like,
1: you are Bigfoot compared to the rest of them.
2: I know. When you're watching The Odyssey and it's that scene where Matt Damon is going up against those giant people in like a suit, that's me. I pull up.
0: Not everyone has seen that movie, and some of us have only seen 2 hours of it. Please quit referencing that movie.
2: Well, it's not my fault you go to towns that you can't rely on the power.
0: I've never had the power go out in all of Waconia, okay? Anyway, shut up. That's enough of that. We're coming back whenever we want to. But first, we're going to play Tate McRae. She's going to have new music soon. You could tell. She was like out and about.
2: Yeah, sorry. It's just frozen. So, okay, there we go.
0: I thought you were just doing your usual bit.
2: No, it was frozen. Shout out. Waconia's probably messing with the power again or something.

0: season is heating up. The most competitive basketball league on earth is on CBS this Sunday. The two best teams go head-to-head as Coach Nancy Lieberman and Greg Monroe's Dallas Power take on the one-seed Chicago Triplets, led by Coach Dr. J and Captain Montrezl Harrell. 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
12: Good morning. We have delays on the Lafayette Freeway northbound from Plato to 94. 35E is slow southbound from Larpenteur to Cayuga. 169 slow northbound from Pioneer Trail to Highwood Drive. Highway 101 slow southbound approaching 94. I'm Maria Arnold, and that's your latest total traffic.
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1: Colt's unbelievable story of the day.
2: So this guy breaks into somebody's house, right?
3: Okay.
2: And he goes into the kitchen and he's like, what is going on with this person's life? He breaks into their house and he sees a sink just overflowing of dishes.
3: Mm-mm, no, they're going through something.
2: So he's like, you know what? I'm not going to steal from this person, but what I am going to do, I'm going to do their dishes for them.
3: That's
2: so
3: nice.
2: He starts doing the dishes and this lady obviously comes out at like 2 a.m. She's like, what the hell are you doing? Why are you in my kitchen doing dishes? And he was like, why do you have dishes overpiling in your
4: yeah.
2: sink?
4: You don't get to Seriously. Turn that back on. What do you mean, seriously?
3: That's insane.
2: Yeah, like, just, it's falling all over the place. And he's like, you need to get your life together. Like, I don't understand.
4: From the guy who's broken into my house? That's, sorry, guys. I guess I don't feel like we're reacting the way we should be to this
2: now,
4: scenario.
2: If somebody broke into my house like a fairy and started doing the dishes like a dish fairy, that'd be cool.
3: What's worse, though? Like, having your house broken into or then, like, just being belittled?
2: Well, see, okay, it's not bad right now. I mean, it's bad, but it's not bad right now. But the thing where it gets worse
3: Okay.
2: After he finishes the dishes, he starts the dishwasher. Nice, solid. We love you, King.
4: No, we don't. He is a criminal, Colt.
2: And then he starts taking off his clothes.
4: No.
2: And he says, I am going to get in the shower now if you want to meet me in there. And then she's like, yeah, just give me a second. Goes outside. Obviously, she has the survivor skills. And she calls 911.
3: Yeah.
4: And he
3: I thought it was a meet cute at first,
4: yeah,
3: but now I know it's not.
4: At first I was like, oh, did they fall in love?
3: No, I was waiting for Colt to be like, and that, you find out how, if she joins them in the new movie coming to Netflix this weekend, and I was going to just
2: dishwasher.
3: Lose it. Yeah. Yeah, that is unbelievable, but good for her. For it's almost similar to a felony at that point.
2: Yeah, totally.
3: So there were your felonies on KDWB.

0: 101.3 KDWB. We're Fallon, Colt, and Jenny. So this Saturday, tomorrow, we're having a birthday party for my husband's 40th birthday. His 40th birthday is on Monday. It's a big one. You know, it's not like your usual, like, 32. You know, lame. Who cares? Like, sorry if you're turning 32. Still very special. But you know what I mean? It's not a big one. And I don't like that all this attention is going to be on Jake. And
1: of course not.
0: I am wondering if you could each submit a couple of ideas, just some suggestions for ways that I can make his birthday about me. My first initial thought is I fake some kind of slight illness or injury, because I can really play that up.
2: Like, you're going to be in like a sling during the party or something like that?
0: So something where I'm like kind of like hobbling around, maybe get one of those scooters, and people are like, oh, the whole time, what happened, Fallon? And so it's kind of about me, even though it's about Jake. That's like my first idea.
2: You could be like, he didn't know anything about this. Like, I set this all up for him. And then that's kind of like, people would be like, oh yeah, how did, and that's kind of like an introduction, and they start talking to you.
0: Yeah. The problem is he does know. It's like, I've told everyone it's not a surprise at this point. Like, he knows, you don't have to worry about running the surprise. He knows about it. So Jenny, Colt, what other suggestions do you have to make Jake's big 40th birthday about me?
1: I was trying to look online to see what kind of things you could order. It might be too late at this point. But like, I think if you came in with a crown on your head and you're like, hear ye, hear ye.
0: I have one at home.
1: Exactly, and I knew you already would.
2: See, an attention grabber. That's what I was going to say.
1: Like a hear ye, hear ye. And then you give some cute little speech that everyone's raving about how amazing Jake is. But really, it's about like your humor and how well you pulled off the speech.
2: Or
1: I think that's a good way.
2: You could bring one of his exes to drop in.
1: She would never. Fallon would murder that person first.
0: Well, it is an ongoing bit that throughout our family functions, there is an ex of Jake's that will all say, just miss, and they say her name, and we all are like, and I never met her, obviously, and we laugh about it a lot. Makes no sense.
2: What if you, I like what Jenny's saying, like, what if you could wear like a wedding dress or something?
0: People My wedding dress.
2: You're like, what are you thinking? Like, what's happening?
0: I don't know. It depends on the weather tomorrow. I don't know if it's going to be too hot to wear a wedding dress or not.
1: Yeah.
0: Okay, well, if you have any suggestions.
2: You could jet ski in on your wedding dress. That'd be kind of sick.
1: Yes.
0: I would hit a dock and probably, then I'd get my injury.
2: Oh, there you go.
0: Oh, this is okay. That one's my favorite one so far.
2: All right, cool.
0: If you have any other ideas on how I can make Jake's birthday about me, please text those into 53921 or KDWB.

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1: Brought to you by OVO, LASIK, and Lens. Congratulations. We knew Tom Holland and Zendaya were married. I mean, they've confirmed it at this point, but they said they actually threw like their big reception with friends and family after doing all of their press touring for Spider-Man and the Odyssey. They rented a castle that's in England. It's now a luxury hotel secluded on 370 acres and apparently had a very beautiful celebration. So congrats to them. They deserve that. Carson Daly, we mentioned he is leaving The Voice and Kiki Palmer is taking over. They did say, unfortunately, like it was not Carson's call, though. And I kind of assumed that. I thought it felt weird. Like, that felt like we all kind of said it, like a pretty easy gig at this point.
2: It's the easiest job in the world.
1: Yeah, so, but they... He is trying to frame it, which is also what happens a lot of the time, as like his choice, smooth transition for Kiki, blah, blah, blah. So anyway, hope that, I feel bad when that happens. And sometimes it doesn't work out. Remember when they did that to Tom over at Dancing with the Stars and they brought in like Tyra Banks? Yeah. Oh, it was such a terrible idea. It was so, because he's such a natural host and it's just like, oh, they thought she would be and it did not work. This week at the box office, they say Spider-Man will continue to set records. But there's a new romantic comedy out called One Night Only with Callum Turner and Monica Barbado. Also, Super Troopers 3, they were just in town. And the video that Colt was talking about yesterday, the Cat Video Fest, 73 minutes of nonstop cat videos, that is in limited release for this weekend only. So you have to check and see if it's showing here in the Twin Cities. A TLC is debuting a new show this weekend. This is Colt's favorite
2: network,
1: thank you. TLC, and this one actually looks good. Double Lives of Suburban Wives. These are women from St. Louis and their husbands, and they're side hustling by creating not safe for work adult content.
2: Nah, I don't like that. So I like when they marry like Ferris wheels and stuff. They're like 600 pounds overweight. That's my type of jam. I don't need the smut stuff on my TLC. Let's be real.
1: Okay.
3: Yeah, that's what Euphoria was for.
2: Yeah, exactly.
1: You didn't watch Euphoria, did you, Colt?
2: I did the first season, but then it took 7 years. So I don't.
3: You're right. Well, second season was still good, but
1: We have new music today. This is a new one from Karol G and Bruno Mars.

0: we're playing that one today on KDWB as well.
1: Yeah, dude.
0: So you'll hear the full thing. New music from Alex Warren. This one's called Rescuer.
1: God.
2: I thought that I was a stranger to love. To you said the word when I was.
3: It's just a continuation of all the songs.
0: You gotta just let it play.
3: That's all it is.

0: broke the curse. Okay, I'm good.
1: God, okay. I was waiting for more of like the build up and yeah, just where it comes in.
0: Oh my God, finally, new Sam Smith music called When He's Gone.
2: Are you serious right now?

0: the music is a different sound. It's broken when he's cold. Oh.
1: That's pretty good.
0: Yeah, very different sound.
1: A harmonica in there, though. I feel like a harmonica would put that, and maybe elevate it a little bit more.
0: Maybe it comes in later, Colt. We don't know. Could be.
1: Oh,
0: I love Sam Smith's voice. But here we go. We've had a bunch of slow ones. Come on, Carly Rae Jepsen, Don't Let Me Down. It's called Don't Leave Me on the Dance Floor.

0: Unfortunately, it does sound like a Rebecca Black song.
1: How dare you?
0: But it's cool. I like that people are out here trying.
1: This is the it's crazy hearing someone like you critique music.
0: What are you talking about?
1: You don't even listen to music. You don't even have good taste in music.
0: What does that mean? Exactly. I listen to Creed every day.
1: No,
0: I don't have good taste.
1: I hear you blaring it. You don't go fast like Jenny does. And I actually wish you went faster so I didn't hear the crap music coming out of your windows when you drive by me in the morning.
0: I'm fly. Gosh. You hate it.
1: Okay. Anyway, this is the one I'm so hype about. I saw this yesterday. He better win an Oscar, and I haven't even seen the performance. Robert Pattinson already has his next role lined up.
0: Okay.
1: As Chris Hansen from Dateline. Check this out.
2: I don't really like your show, but America loves it. So I need to move you to Catch a Predator. 9 p.m. prime time.
3: It'll be bigger than Lost.
0: It looks actually pretty good.
1: It looks so good.
0: And there's people are...
1: In case you're wondering, it's like him starting the career to do this show, and then the show actually performing well, and then it blowing up, and then putting it like in a primetime position on TV and everything like that.
0: Yeah, and people are kind of like focused. They're like, why are they making him out to be like a complicated character? Like, we should be praising this guy. But behind the scenes, he is kind of a complicated character, the Chris Hansen guy. He's not like sketchy in a bad way, but he's just a, you know, questionable person, but he's doing like a really good deed.
1: They said Robert Pattinson like did what a lot of actors do, really studied him. So he has his pacing, his mannerisms, like all this stuff that like, and it, I mean, Robert Pattinson, isn't it crazy? I think people thought after he did Twilight, they're like, a lot of those actors, they're like, they'll go on to do nothing after this. And he and both Kristen Stewart have gone on to like do huge, especially him, hugely successful films.
0: Mm-hmm. Yeah, and I'm glad he's doing a different role because he's been Robert Patty the baddie. He's been doing a lot of like bad guy type of things.
1: He's been villainite.
0: And now it's cool he's doing a different avenue.
4: I like that too. Cole, can you hit us one more time with a little Out of the Ordinary?
0: Out of the Ordinary.
4: Thank you. Someone texted in, said they cackle every time Colt does it. So
1: do you know that he did it to Alex Warren what caused the beef between them?
0: I think he's jealous because I hit it better than he could ever.
4: All right, let's hear it one more time. Turn the music down.
0: Okay. Out of the ordinary.
1: You do sound like his Grammy performance. Give me that.

0: Yeah, Ed Sheeran's going to be coming to town. 101.3 KDWB with Fallon, Colt, and Jenny. And we're trying to get you there. If you're caller 10, 651-99-KDWB.
1: You know, I love that there's so many options of different Ed Sheeran songs we could play when we, like, there talk about winning tickets for his show. But it's been a solid Ozzy Zum week, you know?
0: Dude, I'm trying to make it a comeback. I feel bad because he was trying to make that song so big and it just never happened. Like, you could play this.

0: was, but
1: it was underrated for sure.
0: It was underrated. I feel like it didn't get enough hype. It was all such good bangers with fantastic, like he had 50 on there.
2: Well, maybe he'll play some of them. It's KDWB. What is your name?
3: My name's Carrie.
2: Carrie, how are you today?
3: I'm good. How are you?
2: Good. You got Ed Sheeran tickets.
3: Oh, sweet.
2: Oh, Snap, Crackle, Pop, Rice Krispie. That's right. Have you been to a show?
3: Awesome. I'd love to see that.
2: Can you get a little more turn for me? Let's redo it. Ready? You're going to Ed Sheeran.
3: Oh, my gosh. Sweet.
0: There it is.
3: Thank you
0: we
3: so
0: got
3: much.
0: It. She so went I'll up a notch.
2: You're the best. It's 101.3 KDWB. Thank you for listening and for winning.

0: Time for Fallonies, your stupid criminal stories on KDWB. So there's a 42-year-old guy named Eduardo, and he was working at a Planet Fitness when he stole a female member's credit card. The problem is he didn't just steal it just because, you know, why not? He obviously bought things. What did he buy? Thank you for asking. He bought beer, and he bought some food at a local Bibiqua joint. The woman's like, okay, my card's missing. Where'd that go? Then she starts getting notifications about the transactions. There's even surveillance of him going into the barbecue place wearing his orange Planet Fitness uniform.
1: Oh, no.
0: Ordering the barbecue and beer, charging it to the woman's card. And, of course, he was arrested, later released after posting a $2,500 bond.
2: Yeah.
0: Not sure what he got at the barbecue place, in case you're wondering, or what kind of beer. But that, not the smartest move. Especially still wearing.
1: Yeah, I was like, rookie mistake. You got to at least change your outfit.
0: Exactly. All right, one more felony for you. Authorities in North Carolina say that their mayor was arrested in this town called Robbinsville. Basically, they found cocaine, meth, drug paraphernalia, and a concealed firearm inside his car.
1: Dang.
0: Investigators later obtained a search warrant for his home where they found additional illegal narcotics. And now he's facing charges that include all the things, basically every drug charge possible. He was released on a $100,000 bond. Who in his life was able to give him that? That's what I want to know.
3: I think you only have to pay 10% up front.
0: Okay, so I was going to say, when they say the bonds or whatever like that, I'm like, who do I even call for things like that?
3: Yeah, like if a celebrity's like $1 million bond, well, they more than likely have like $100,000 lying around.
0: Okay.
3: And the rest is like collateral.
0: The police said no one is above the law. It doesn't matter who you are or what position you hold. And that is fact. There are your felonies on KDWB.

0: Going into the weekend, Colt's family gets back in town tonight. That's very exciting.
1: Yeah.
0: Jenny, what are you up to this weekend?
2: Well, I'm obviously going to be at the life of the party tomorrow for Jake's birthday. Well, so I will be in attendance of that. I think I'm going to continue my search for a camper van. Uh-huh. So, yeah. What about you besides the big birthday?
0: Well, my sister got in town yesterday, so I've been hanging out with her and my brother-in-law. And so we'll do that all weekend.
1: How old is your sister? She doesn't look a day past 30.
0: She's 8.5 years older than me. She's always...
1: What's her secret?
0: She's always looked... First of all, she's a small human. I think part of it is she has a very tiny head. And I do think that makes you look younger. No, maybe. I'm not kidding. She can't wear normal sunglasses. She has to get kid sunglasses, basically.
1: Nice.
0: She has tiny feet, too. So anyway, I don't know. She probably would just love that I'm sharing
1: her.
0: That.
1: Tiny feet, tiny head.
0: She's always looked very young.
2: I'm trying to think if I've ever met her. Was she at your baby shower?
0: Mm-hmm.
2: Okay, then yeah.
0: No.
2: Oh, she wasn't?
0: No, she hosted a baby shower for me in Indiana. Okay. So she didn't come here for this
2: I don't
0: this
2: think
0: one.
2: I've ever met her in person.
0: A lot of people say she sounds just like me with a southern accent. Like our voices apparently sound very similar.
1: She sounds more inviting though.
0: Thanks, Colt. You always know how to make me feel good. All right. Have a great weekend. We appreciate you listening. Love you. Bye.

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Do you remember how long a school year lasted when you were in elementary school, third grade? 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

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And if you're an artist, it can inspire and fuel some immense creativity, which is apparently what happened to Madonna after losing several family members in only 1 year's time. 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You can see the whole story up on airsryan.com. Search Madonna. Just one.

0: with a trending report on deck here. What are you looking at?
1: Do you guys believe the statement, if he wanted to, he would?
0: Yes. So vague.
1: It's so vague, but it's like so accurate.
0: If
1: right.
0: If he wanted to, he would. If about he what? To, what he context? Would.
1: Everybody is always, you know, like it's that big question of he didn't do this, he didn't do that. If he wanted
0: to,

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2: 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Risk It All. For

0: 101.3 KDWB, the Twin Cities number one hit music station. It seems like every day there's a new scam that makes you nervous, that gives you that cortisol release. Sisney found another one.
1: This scam is catching people so off guard, it is terrifying.
0: All right, so what are the warning signs? What's it about? I think it's a renter scam. Hang on. If this

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6: 94 694 westbound, stop and go, Hemlock Lane to Fishlake Interchange, downtown Minneapolis to Fishlake Interchange, 15 minutes. Heavy traffic, 494 eastbound, 169 to 35W, 494 northbound, Bass Lake Road to Fishlake Interchange, 35W southbound, stop and go, Minnesota River Bridge to Cliff Road with road work. I'm Tom Beck, and that's your latest total traffic.
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0: name is Vaughn. So happy to be hanging out with you this afternoon on the Twin Cities number one hit music station with Fallon, Colt, and Jenny in the morning and live everywhere on our free iHeartRadio app. Already off rip, I want you to let me know the reason you're cheesing. 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We're kicking off the afternoon with new Alex Warren. This is called Rescuer.
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It's so beautiful. It's Alex Warren, new song called Rescuer on KDWB. My name is Vont. Want to know what's got you in a good mood? Megan texting in from Golden Valley to 53921. Reason she's cheesing, she's celebrating 5-year wedding anniversary with her husband this weekend, which is the best, honestly. Love, love. 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

Man, you missed it last night. Alex Warren did his thing. iHeartRadio, TikTok Live, Takeover. He had like a little talk show and he had Bryce from Love Island on. Talked his new album that's coming out at the end of this month and previewed the new song, which we'll play again later. It's called Rescuer. It's 101.3 KDWB. 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

DWB. Did you download the Minnesota Burger Week app yet? It kicks off Monday, and the app has all the destinations that'll be offering $10 specials on burgers. And who don't love a good burger, especially in the summer?

Ed Sheeran tickets, baby. 2:35, I'll have your first chance to win this afternoon. He's going to be at U.S. Bank a week from tomorrow. Miles Smith is pulling up, too, and the show is sold out. So the only way in is to win. So, I mean, I guess I'll see you back here at 2:35. It's Harry Styles and American Girls.

0: Appreciate you having us on for your Friday. We are the Twin Cities' number one hit music station with Fallon, Colt, and Jenny in the morning and live everywhere on our free iHeartRadio app. My name is Vaughn. Hey, you're looking for Ed Sheeran tickets. I got you. Sold out show at U.S. Bank, and at 2:35, I'm going to get you in. Also, kicking off this hour with new music from, I love this, Karol G and Bruno Mars.
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It's KDWB.

It's KDWB, and thanks to Zara Larsson, night one of our iHeartRadio Music Festival's already sold out. You can't even buy tickets. But starting Monday, we'll have your chance to win airfare, hotel, two tickets to the show, and $1,000 spending cash.

I can just imagine you and your partner in US Bank Stadium, gazing into the sky, holding each other's hands, being serenaded to this song. Ed Sheeran coming to US Bank Stadium on August 15th. That's next.

0: Hi, Kim.
1: Hi, what car am I?
0: What are you trying to win?
1: Ed Sheeran.
0: Oh, at US Bank Stadium next Saturday?
1: Yeah.
0: Okay, yeah, Kim, you're going to go see Ed Sheeran next weekend.
1: Yay!
0: Two tickets, US Bank Stadium. They're all yours, Kim. Congrats.
1: I never win.
0: Me neither. So it was meant for us to meet today.
1: Thank you, Vaughn. I love KDWB.

It's 101.3 KDWB. What up? My name is Font. I'm going to be honest. I talk for a living, but I stutter and mumble sometimes. But the worst case when you can do that is if you're a judge. Did you see the viral court footage? A judge yelled, guilty! For a guy who was on trial, but he actually wasn't guilty. Corrected himself 20 minutes later, but man, the anxiety I'd have thinking I'm about to go to jail.

Thanks for having us on. Just after 3 on the Twin Cities, number one hit music station with Fallon, Colton, Jenny in the morning and live on our free iHeartRadio app. My name is Bond. If you're calling for more Ed Sheeran tickets, it's going to be a minute, but around 3:35, I got another chance to hook you up with those. Also throwing it back later this hour with Nelly. Kicking it off right now with Olivia Dean.

Did you see the Savannah Bananas are at Target Field this weekend? So they've switched up their menu to have banana-themed items. And this sounds so Midwestern. Banana-themed donuts, nachos, and a pork sandwich. I don't even know how that works. I kind of don't know.

0: Well, at Highway 100 to Lindale, just cleared the crash from the left lane. You're also heavy east on the crosstown between Gleason and France. North 169 has some brake lights. Highway 7 up to 394. I'm Deb Snyder, and that's your latest total traffic.
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0: I would argue that the best part about this Ed Sheeran concert is
1: take me into your loving arms.
0: Not Ed Sheeran himself, not even Miles Smith being there. It's the fact that it's on a Saturday.
1: Kiss me under the light of a thousand stars.
0: August 15th, we're getting you out of the house, date night, or maybe you and your bestie coming to US Bank Stadium. I got a pair of passes for Ed Sheeran. 651-989-KDWB. 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

Hey, it's Fallon, Colt, and Jenny. We put new videos up on our Instagram every day. One of our favorites this week was our boss ranking us. Who does he think is the smartest or the funniest? Some of the answers were hurtful. See it for yourself. Just search Fallon, Colt, and Jenny on Instagram. 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
1: Hi, this is Callie from Minneapolis.
0: What up, homegirl? What can I do for you?
1: Ooh, could I get some Ed Sheeran tickets from you?
0: U.S. Bank Stadium, August 15th. Let me check. Oh, yeah, you're on the list, Callie. You're going to go to Ed Sheeran.
1: Okay. Love me some Ed Sheeran. Thank you.
0: Who are you going to take with you?
1: My girl, Maya.
0: Oh, she probably doesn't even have any idea. You're about to text her and be like, cancel your plans. We're doing Ed Sheeran.
1: Ed Sheeran. Let's go, girl. Ed Sheeran part two. We went to Ed Sheeran a couple years ago.
0: So this is like kismet.
1: Mm-hmm.

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Let's get you more Ed Sheeran tickets. 4:35, you call, and I'll have a chance for you to win tickets for his sold-out show at U.S. Bank Stadium. I don't know if I said this, but hi, my name is Vaughn. Nice to meet you. We're doing Bruno Mars.

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1: They say the holy water's watered down, and this town's lost its faith. Our colors will fade.

WB. Lord, Grown Ups 3 is officially in production. And the good news is that, I mean, at least all the originals, like Kevin James, Adam Sandler, they'll be there. And Ryan Murphy's in talks to make a Glee sequel series.

0: day.
1: It's the weekend. Let's do a check-in on KDWB. I want you to call 651-989-KDWB if you fit in one of the following categories. Either A, you've been to a concert in the last 14 days. There's been so many of them. Or call and check in if you have too many plans this weekend. I want to hear all about how you are booked and busy. 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

0: It's KDWB with Vaunt, and I'm at Vaunt Leak on Instagram. Hello.
1: My name is Elizabeth, and I'm a Leo, and my birthday is on the 12th.
0: Hey, my birthday is August 12th, too.
1: Yeah, so we are sharing a birthday. Yay!
0: Hell yeah. Let me ask you a question. What do you got planned? You doing anything special?
1: I'm going to a festival this weekend.
0: Yes, get it popping this weekend. If you're a Leo, your birthday starts as soon as Leo season begins.
1: Happy birthday to you, too. I can't

I want to get you locked in for Ed Sheeran because we don't got a whole lot of tickets left. And I mean, I think we're the only place that has tickets. The show is sold out August 15th, US Bank Stadium. If you call right now, I need to hear all the enthusiasm. How bad do you want to see Ed Sheeran? 651-989-KDWB. Good luck.

0: Hello, who's this?
1: Alexis from Minnetonka.
0: Alexis, I don't suppose you're calling because you heard that I got Ed Sheeran tickets.
1: I am, actually.
0: Are you calling to win these tickets for you or your kid or maybe your bestie?
1: It is me. It's me. I've been a longtime fan.
0: Oh, well, guess what? You got plans next Saturday night for Ed Sheeran. Congrats!
1: You're kidding. That's awesome. Wow.
0: Two tickets to see him at U.S. Bank Stadium. Miles Smith is going to be there, too, and now you will be there.
1: Oh, my gosh. Thank you. I don't even know what to say.
0: Do me a favor, Alexis. Hang on the line. I'm going to grab your info. And while we make everybody else feel FOMO, because you're going to Ed Sheeran, when should they call back for the next chance to win?
1: At 5:20.

0: 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We are the Twin Cities' number one hit music station with Fallon, Colt, and Jenny in the morning. Coming up, more Ed Sheeran tickets. 520 is your last pair of passes for today. Also going to do new music from Stella Lefty in 10 minutes. And I got new music from Alex Warren for New Music Friday. This is Rescuer.
1: Alex Warren. 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

The fact that all I see in stores right now is back to school and low-key Halloween candy. Like, dang, can we get through August 1st? Before you know it, my fiance is going to be coming home with Christmas sweaters for our puppy Ava. It's 101.3.

Hey, it's Fallon, Colt, and Jenny. We put new videos up on our Instagram every day. One of our favorites this week was our boss ranking us. 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See it for yourself. 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

not even a country person, like, whatsoever, but I do got to show love to this girl, Stella Lefty. New music on 101.3 KDWB, and we are kind of birthday buddies. I'm the 12th. She's the 13th. Leo gang, this is Boston.

All right, I'm going to ask you for a lot really quickly because I care about you. If you didn't enter that keyword, it's the last chance ever that you will have to win $1,000. 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And then right after Tame Impala, Jenny, and Dracula, your final chance at Ed Sheeran tickets on KDWB.

If it's been your dream to dance to this song with your lover, or maybe this was like the song you danced to at your wedding. 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I've got two tickets to the show if you call right now. And it's real simple. 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

remember the deep fried ranch that they had at Lulu's at the State Fair a couple of years ago? It is back on the menu this year with a little twist, like a spicy twist. It's 101.3 KDWB. Now, fiery deep fried ranch. It's literally flaming hot Cheeto flavored deep fried ranch. Okay.

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My name is Vaughn. I'm out of here at Vaughn Leak on Instagram if you need me. Until then, have a beautiful and blessed rest of your Friday.

0: It's Savannah on the Twin Cities, number one hit music station with Fallon, Colt, and Jenny in the morning. 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It's a new music Friday. We got new music from Karol G and Bruno Mars coming up next.
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Bestie, and Zara Larsson, all at our iHeartRadio Music Festival in Vegas. We got a trip for two and $1,000 up for grabs Monday morning. Fallon Colt and Jenny Gotcha coming up in the 9 a.m. hour. I

Fallon, Colt, and Jenny. We put new videos up on our Instagram every day. One of our favorites this week was our boss ranking us. Who does he think is the smartest or the funniest? Some of the answers were hurtful. See it for yourself. Just search Fallon, Colt, and Jenny on Instagram. And thanks for listening.

0: play Britney Spears because, oops, they did it again. It's 101.3 KDWB. So Zendaya and Tom Holland, yes, they are married, but they just had another wedding celebration. And again, they went super, super private. So they were joined by family and friends on Tuesday at the Beaverbrook Hotel, which is like a stunning, sprawling countryside estate in Surrey, England. I mean, stunning. But they apparently wanted zero leaks from the celebration. Hotel staff had to sign NDAs. Both guests and employees were banned from having their phones. Like, they seriously bought themselves some privacy. The price tag? Wait for it. $670,000 to rent out the entire estate. I mean, it is stunning. And it's only about 15-ish miles from where Tom grew up in Southwest London. But this wasn't their actual wedding ceremony. So throwing it back real quick. Zendaya's longtime stylist and absolute icon, La Roche, revealed back in March that the couple had already gotten married in secret. Tom, of course, confirmed it later when he was asked if the AI photos that were going around the internet of their wedding upset his friends and family. And he's like, no, they were at the wedding. They know that they weren't real. So there we go with that. But this week's event appears to have been a super private celebration with their friends and their loved ones. I mean, I just want to see a picture of Zendaya as a bride. She must have been the most stunning bride. You can get more on this. We got you. KDWB.com.
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15: On August 4th, 1962, Marilyn Monroe died. 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
1: I'm still not over it. Like, Justin Bieber playing ping pong with Novak Djokovic and then trash talking him. Like, dude, it's the number one tennis player in the world. What are you doing? Here's Justin Bieber, UConn on KDW.

Congratulations. You made it to the weekend. Friday night here on KDWB, and it looks like it's going to be a gorgeous one. Sunny in the 80s. Your girl needs a tan, so she's pumped.

0: wonderful time of the year at Staples. They've got back-to-school supplies as low as 25 cents, up to 40% off select tech, 20% off for teachers, and more. Check out all the deals at staples.com/back-to-school. 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
2: 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I'll tell you what it is. It's coming up in just a few songs, but right now, so excited. My girl, Zara Larsson with Midnight Sun.